0: 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Some of the cheapest unleaded around is $1.69.9 at Arco Earlwood. 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And you can get it for $1.71.1 at Pearl Energy Colleton. 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
1: 2UE Sydney weather.
2: Partly cloudy with showers becoming less likely through the remainder of the morning. Southerly winds a top of 21 degrees on the coast, 20 in the west. Cloudy with showers tomorrow, more likely in the morning. A shower or two for Sunday and Monday. More showers forecast for Tuesday, Wednesday and Thursday. Right now, 16 degrees in town, humidity 87%. 17 degrees at Bankstown and Campbelltown, 18 at Penrith, 16 at Lucas Heights, 15 degrees at Terry Hills.
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No doubt. Don't speak. It's Friday morning. Ultimate soundtrack of classic hits right here. Elton around the corner and the Fab Four now.

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1: 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I have a laugh and listen to the music. It's great. 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

0: We would love some of those summer temperatures right now, wouldn't we? Winter has definitely kicked in a little bit early here in Sydney. That is Don Henley at Sydney's home of classic hits. 2UE, big night tonight. Vivid kicks off in the city on until June 13. Always love Vivid. And I plan to do the same thing I did last year, take the ferry in from Rose Bay into the city, around the harbour, and watch all of the Opera House, the Harbour Bridge lit up. It just looks fantastic. Worth having a look. The light walk stretches around about 6Ks across Circular Quay and the Rocks. And it's on until June 13th. But of course, there's so many drone shows, projections, music, food events. Check out their website, Vivid Sydney. It kicks off in our city tonight. Meantime, a couple of minutes away from them, Bee Gees coming up as well. And Gary Wright before 11 at 2UE.
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2: In Kellyville, a broken down car on Windsor Road, southbound at President Road. In Haberfield, debris on the M4 motorway, one of the westbound lanes is closed. And in Brighton-Lessands, a broken down truck that's been there for most of the morning. It's blocking an eastbound lane of President Avenue approaching the Grand Parade. 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I'm Tim Govers. That's the latest Sydney traffic. 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
10: Hi there, I'm Vanessa Gibson with a sports flash. Thanks to Thrive, win back 22 paid hours plus 7K with Thrive. The Dolphins have notched up four straight wins for the first time in club history, beating the Raiders last night 30-22. Captain Isaiah Katoa says everyone stepped up despite missing a number of stars due to origin duties.
11: All of those guys that played tonight had to step up last year, and the cliche of that next man up, and I'm just really proud of the boys.
10: But Ricky Stewart has taken aim at the NRL's officiating in the match. The Canberra coach says he's never been so confused.
12: The game has interpretations and rules. We're in a position at the moment where we're picking and choosing when we apply them. And it's a very frustrating situation for those who are involved as players and coaches.
10: And the NASCAR world has been rocked by the death of two-time Cup Series champion Kyle Busch at the age of 41. He'd earlier been hospitalised with a severe illness, but his cause of death hasn't been revealed. He leaves behind a wife and two children. That's the latest in sport.
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just about midnight. She make me feel so good, love. 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Watch cop to my house.

0: ominous ending of Gary Wright's Dreamweaver. Hey, look at this. We're almost at 11 o'clock. This day is flying by so far. Another hour before the Classic Hits Lunchbox. Let's squeeze in some more Classic Hits after the news. Are you reeling in the years? Amazing harmony. Dan plays quarter past 11. Savage Garden on the way as well. There's something I think you're going to love. A little bit more Rare from Paul Simon on the way.
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0: It's 11 o'clock. Good morning. I'm Josh Bryant. All of the children involved in a school bus crash in Sydney's West yesterday have now been released from hospital. A Year 12 student stepped up to try to guide the vehicle to safety after the driver suffered a sudden medical episode. The bus struck a pole and a tree, sparking an emergency response. New South Wales Ambulance Superintendent Greg Marshall says it was a challenging situation.
2: Confronting scene for the first crews that arrived from police, fire and my colleagues in New South Wales Ambulance. They've done a spectacular job in assisting the driver who was critically unwell and then also assisting all of those students. In excess of 45 people were treated on scene.
0: The Greens have given their strongest signal yet that they're likely to support the federal government's tax changes. Legislation will be introduced to rein in the capital gains tax discount and negative gearing deductions. The opposition won't back the changes, meaning Labor needs the backing of the Greens to get them through Parliament. The state opposition argues the compensation that's been revealed for communities hit hard by the Great Western Highway closure don't go far enough. The Small Business Minister conceded that the $3.5 million package is modest, but promised it is just a start. Eligible businesses will receive a $10,000 grant to help while repairs are carried out at Victoria Pass. Opposition leader Kelly Sloan's told Mark Levy they've been hearing from locals who are disappointed with what's been unveiled.
11: The feedback that we've had from the locals, from the business owners, is there's a lot of confusion and disappointment. You know, who gets it? When? Is there a long-term plan?
0: Three people are facing court charged after a man died in a fall in Sydney's northwest. Police called to Castle Hill on Sunday found a seriously injured man in a garden outside a unit block. The 44-year-old could not be revived. A 30-year-old man, a 38-year-old man and a 34-year-old woman have now been charged with murder. A nationwide survey suggests one in four Australian families is now cutting back on children's sport due to growing cost of living pressures. The Compare Club poll shows more than 55% of parents are just getting by or are struggling financially. About 42% of families say they're also spending less on music and dance classes. Also making news, a city man's been charged in relation to multiple plots to import up to 1 tonne of illicit drugs into Australia over an 8-month period. And the latest street count shows there's fewer people sleeping rough in both inner Sydney and the Byron Shire. The annual count conducted in February showed there were 296 rough sleepers in the city of Sydney. In finance, the All Ords trading up 37 points at 88.78, one Australian dollar buying 71.4 US cents.
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12: Bulldogs coach Cameron Seraldo has assured hooker Bailey Hayward his future is safe at the club. With the Dogs on a 5-game losing streak, general manager Phil Gould was seen in a meeting with Titans number 9 Sam Verrills. Ahead of tonight's clash with the Storm, Seraldo says Hayward shouldn't be worried.
13: Bailey knows how much we love him, knows how much we believe in him, and we know that he's going to be a great Bulldog player long term.
12: Kicking off round 12, the Dolphins defeated the Raiders 30-22. The AFL's concussion protocols are again under scrutiny. Hawthorn forward Nick Watson was left on the field for at least 3 minutes after copping a heavy knock in their win over Adelaide. Formula One, 41-year-old Lewis Hamilton is putting retirement talk on ice, declaring he'll still be here for quite some time. And 5-time NBL champion Trevor Gleeson has signed a 3-year deal to coach the Adelaide 36ers. That's sport. I'm Mike Pearsall.
0: 11:04, that's news and sport.
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1: 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Sydney traffic.
15: In Kellyville, a breakdown on Windsor Road is blocking the left southbound lane between President Road and Memorial Avenue. In Windsor, a burst water main has George Street closed at Baker Street both ways. There's some roadwork due to start tonight at Moorbank. The M5 westbound on-ramp from Moorbank Avenue will close from 9 o'clock tonight until 5 tomorrow morning. 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Great savings every day. I'm Tim Govers. That's the latest Sydney traffic. 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
1: 2UE Sydney weather
12: partly cloudy with showers becoming less likely through the remainder of the morning. Southerly winds, a top of 21 degrees on the coast, 20 in the west. Cloudy with showers tomorrow, more likely in the morning. A shower or two for Sunday, Monday. More showers forecast for Tuesday, Wednesday and Thursday. Right now it's 18 degrees in town, humidity 72%. 18 degrees at Bankstown and Campbelltown, 16 at Gosford and Lucas Heights, 19 degrees Penrith, 15 at Terry Hills.
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Carnage Garden, one of our best exports from the 90s. I Want You. Bob Marley and the Wailers there too. Keep it on. Friday morning soundtrack continues.

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1: I love it. Yeah, absolutely love it. Can't find a bad song, to be honest.
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0: at Sydney's 2UE, two amazing voices together, Aretha, George Michael. Friday morning, Gav Miller's on the radio after 12. Another huge classic hits lunchbox on the way. Hello, Gav.
1: G'day, Scott, and happy birthday to my favourite lyricist, Mr. Bernie Taupin, is 76 today. Elton John's lyricist. Yeah, did some brilliant work with him. But Bernie Taupin also wrote the lyrics to a couple of other big hit songs. One of them, Starships We Built This City.
0: Oh, you're kidding.
1: No, he did. He wrote the words to that, yeah, and then probably ran away in shame afterwards. So, yeah, not playing that. Just not a favourite of mine, personally. And a song that I do adore that Bernie Taupin wrote the lyrics for is a heart song, which we will play as part of the lunchbox after midday.
0: All right. Bit of Taupin talk after midday.
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3: In Kellyville, a breakdown on Windsor Road is blocking the left southbound lane between President Road and Memorial Avenue. In Windsor, a burst water main has George Street closed at Baker Street both ways. There's some roadwork due to start tonight at Moorbank. The M5 westbound on-ramp from Moorbank Avenue will close from 9 o'clock tonight until 5 tomorrow morning. 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I'm Tim Govers. That's the latest Sydney traffic. 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
12: Hi there, I'm Vanessa Gibson with a sports flash. Thanks to Thrive, win back 22 paid hours plus 7K with Thrive. The Dolphins have notched up a fourth straight win, beating the Raiders 30-22 last night. Captain Isaiah Katoa says he's proud of the effort, especially from the fresh faces called in to replace the missing Origin stars.
13: One thing I just asked the boys coming in was just come in and be yourself. We don't need anyone coming in trying to be Hammer or trying to be Herbie Farnworth. Like, just come in and be yourself.
12: While the Raiders coach has taken aim at the NRL's officiating, a series of 50-50 calls went against Canberra last night. Ricky Stewart saying it seems like refs are picking and choosing when rules are applied, and it's different week to week.
14: In all the years I've been involved in the game as a coach, I've never been so confused.
12: And two-time NASCAR Series champion Kyle Busch has died at the age of 41. He'd been hospitalised this week with a severe illness. His death has been described as a staggering blow to the motorsports community. That's the latest in sport.
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0: Dr. Hook, sharing the night together. We are almost at midday. So let's get news, sport and weather on for you, get you up to date with what's happening around the world and in our city. Then the last edition of the week, Classic Hits Lunchbox, looking back at all the big milestones of today, the 22nd of May. Gab Miller's got that for you next. Have a great afternoon. Did you
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13: In this bulletin, under fire budget measures on track to pass, how criminals tried to smuggle drugs into Sydney, and the unusual sight in Sydney's skies. It's midday. Good afternoon. I'm Madeline McNeil. The Albanese government could adjust some of its tax changes as backlash against the reforms continues to grow. Federal Politics Editor Michael Packey.
14: The Prime Minister is open to adjusting tax changes to family trusts. As part of the government's budget measures, trusts, including discretionary trusts, will face a 30% tax from mid-2028. Anthony Albanese has been under pressure to carve out discretionary trusts from his legislation, amid claims keeping them would amount amount to a death tax once the trust is activated. Senior Minister Tanya Plibersek won't rule out potential changes.
15: Every time there's a budget, the two big jobs are explaining it properly and making sure the details of implementation really reflect the intention.
14: Legislation to tax trusts will be delayed while the issues are worked through, but a push to rein in capital gains and negative gearing is expected to pass at the end of next month with the help of the Greens. Opposition leader Angus Taylor says it's a big mistake.
16: These are toxic taxes.
14: The government maintains its reforms will make the tax system fairer. Michael Packey reporting.
13: A Sydney teacher has been charged with child grooming and possessing child abuse material. Police received a tip-off leading them to raid a property in Sydney's southwest and seize electronic devices. Detectives also allegedly uncovered online communication with a teenage girl spanning 4 years. Police are investigating after hundreds of kilograms of illicit drugs were found hidden in a diesel generator imported into Sydney. Dusty Fitzpatrick has more.
17: The generator is understood to have arrived at Port Botany from Mexico via Malaysia. A team of engineers spent more than 3 days dismantling the diesel engine. It'll be alleged more than 100 kilograms of cocaine and 250 kilos of methamphetamine was stashed inside. Federal police have seized the drugs and are working to identify the criminal syndicate responsible for the importation. Dusty Fitzpatrick, Sydney.
13: All children involved in a school bus crash in Sydney's West yesterday have now been released from hospital. About 40 teenagers were on board the vehicle at Erskine Park when the drivers understood to have had a medical episode. 11 Australians detained by Israeli forces are now in Istanbul after being released and deported. The group was part of a flotilla which was intercepted, breaching Israel's blockade of Gaza. The Australians are being checked over in a Turkish hospital before returning home. Zach Schofield was among the Australian cohort and claims he's been subjected to physical and psychological abuse.
18: We were taken to prison and treated really poorly. Many of us haven't eaten for days. We're denied water for 2 days.
13: The final group of ISIS-linked Australian women and children are believed to be on their way back to Australia. It's understood they've left a camp in northeastern Syria on a bus and will travel to Damascus before flying home. The state opposition leader has raised the alarm about the state of the relationship between the Premier and Prime Minister. Chris Minns made headlines this week after criticising the government for not doing enough to tackle bracket creep. Kelly Sloane has labelled the relationship between state and federal Labor terrible and claims it's damaging the state.
19: New South Wales has had the guts ripped out of the infrastructure budget. We've been dudded on GST, the lowest amount of GST funding that we're getting. Chris Minns, though, has to learn how to pick up the phone to the Prime Minister, negotiate a better deal for our state before it's announced rather than in the media afterwards.
13: The opposition leader also criticising the support package for businesses affected by the Great Western Highway as too little, too late. A replica of the first Qantas plane to ever fly in Australia is among the objects to be on display with the Parramatta Powerhouse when the Parramatta Powerhouse opens its door later this year. The first objects are now being set up in the new cultural site in Sydney's West. Arts Minister John Graham says about 3,000 items will be installed in the coming weeks and months.
20: The objects for this exhibition collected from around the world, but including from Qantas, including this first replica of the Qantas plane, they'll make a real difference to this exhibition.
13: The number of people sleeping rough in New South Wales has risen by 5% over the past year. The annual street count has been undertaken, which helps guide investment and service delivery. It detailed some improvement in homelessness figures in Inner Sydney and in the Byron Shire. Residents along the state's east coast have spotted a suspected meteor lighting up the night sky. Footage shows a flash of blue or orange light, with experts believing a meteor responsible. Witnesses stunned by the unusual display.
21: And it looked like really greeny orange lightning flash.
22: We were out running, my son and I, and about 6:30, it was like a streak of lightning straight through the sky.
13: Also making news, new figures show electric vehicles are expected to account for 30% of global car sales this year. The report from the International Energy Agency claims the rise has been partly driven by high fuel prices as a result of the Iran war. In finance, the All Ords is trading up 45 points at 88.86, one Australian dollar buying 71.39 US cents.
0: a little wriggle room. 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
2: Raiders coach Ricky Stewart has let fly at the state of the game in the NRL after a 30-22 loss to the Dolphins in Canberra. Stewart says he's never been more confused by the rules of rugby league.
16: We're in a position at the moment where we're picking and choosing when we apply them. And it's a very frustrating situation for those who are involved as players and coaches.
2: A shortened round 12 continues tonight with the Bulldogs hosting the Storm. Connor Tracy has been ruled out for the Dogs. Jacob Carras will start at fullback. In AFL, Hawthorn beat Adelaide 75-66 in Launceston to kick off round 11. Sydney FC will lay eyes on the A-League's Champions Trophy this afternoon ahead of tomorrow's grand final in Auckland. While overseas, Manchester United defender Harry Maguire says he's shocked and gutted after being told he won't be in England's squad for the FIFA World Cup. Phil Foden and Chelsea's Cole Palmer have also been left out of Thomas Tuchel's squad. That's sport. I'm Mike Pearsall.
13: It's 7 past 12. That's the latest news and sport.
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1: 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Sydney traffic.
24: Traffic in recovery mode in the M8 tunnel after a truck and car crash coming off the City West Link. Crews managed to clear it a little while ago now, so lanes are well and truly back open. In Kensington, southbound traffic on Southern Cross Drive picking up the pace again after crews cleared a breakdown near Trevilian Avenue. In Windsor, a burst water main has George Street closed at Baker Street in both directions. Travel time on the M1 Pacific Motorway looking pretty good between the Hawkesbury River Bridge and Warunga. It's 15 minutes each way. 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I'm Tim Govers. That's the latest Sydney traffic. The best and clearest way to hear 2UE is on digital. 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
1: 2UE Sydney weather.
13: Partly cloudy with showers. Southerly winds tending southwesterly up to 30 kilometres per hour. Showers increasing tomorrow. 16 to 22 degrees in the city. 12 to 21 in the west. Looking ahead, a shower or two Sunday, showers increasing Monday, showers Tuesday and Wednesday. Right now in town, it's 20 degrees, it's 19 at Penrith, 18 degrees at Bankstown and Campbelltown, it's 16 at Lucas Heights.
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27: Good afternoon, happy Friday, and welcome to your May 22nd Classic Hits Lunchbox. Big birthday to start with this afternoon. Ivor Davies turning 71.
28: I'd love to ask you some questions about your songwriting process and whether or not there even is one, because I figure if there was a formula and I could buy a book to tell me how to write a hit song, I'd buy the book and write the hit song and we wouldn't be having this conversation because I'd own an island somewhere.
29: I'd be buying that book first, I reckon. There is no logic in it, and it's kind of frustrating in so much as every time you finish a song and you've got to write another song, you kind of have to go back to square one again with a completely blank sheet. So I used to live in this terrace house, which is kind of in the centre of, you know, close to the centre of Sydney. So it was a busy place.
28: Right.
29: So it was a two-storey terrace and the upper bedroom had a little balcony. So what I used to do was I used to go and hang in the corner of this balcony and watch people walking down the street and kind of try and invent their lives for them. And then that would give me kind of, a storyline, you know. So quite often, you know, I'd see somebody and go, okay, so do you have a girlfriend? Do you have a boyfriend? You know, what's your thing? You know, what's your job? You know, mm-hmm. whatever. What's your relationship like with somebody else? You know, I'm going to write your story for you. And then it would turn into a song. It was a great place to live because there was just stuff happening all the time.
27: That's Ivor Davies. He's 71 today. Happy birthday, Ivor. Here at Ice House, My Obsession. Welcome to the Classic Hits Lunchbox.

0: to me.
1: The classic hits lunchbox. Billy Joel, It's Still Rock and Roll to Me. Gloria Gaynor's Never Can Say Goodbye. And Ice House, My Obsession. Happy birthday, Ivor Davies. Happy birthday also, Charles Aznavour. Well, heavenly birthday. Charles died in 2018. He was born in Paris on this day in 1924. Would have been 102 today. There's a thought. George Best, born on this day in 1946. Morrissey is 67. Naomi Campbell, 56. Novak Djokovic is 39 today. And it is the 76th birthday of longtime Elton John lyricist Bernie Taupin. Here's Bernie being interviewed by Glenn Shorrock.
2: The lyrics come first or the music?
3: It's a very unique relationship in that sense. In fact, I think the only other people that I can ever think of that wrote the same way as us were Keith Reed and Gary Brooker from Procol Harum. I write the lyrics first. And I write totally on my own, isolated. We don't work together on the songs in the sense of the old school of songwriting, you know, next to each other on the piano, right. How does this go? How does that go, you know?
1: That's Glenn Shorrock chatting to Bernie Taupin, who's having a birthday today. And in addition to all those Elton John songs that Bernie wrote the lyrics for, a couple of other big hits that Bernie wrote the words to. He wrote the words to We Built This City for Starship. And he also wrote the words for this, Heart, These Dreams, lyrics by birthday boy Bernie Taupin on the Lunchbox.

The classic hits lunchbox. Marvin Gaye's Heard It Through the Grapevine, The Knack, My Sharona before that, and Heart with These Dreams, lyrics by Bernie Taupin, who's having a birthday today. The toothpaste tube was invented on this day in 1892. And once it was invented, you couldn't put it back in the tube. That's how the saying goes, something like that. Jerry Lee Lewis arrived in London on this day in 1958, accompanied by Myra, his 13-year-old wife and cousin. 4 days later, he was booed off stage and had to cancel 34 of his 37 concerts. Bruce Springsteen, with his band The Castiles, recorded his first song, That's What You'll Get. It was not a hit, but they recorded it on this day in 1966. Richard Nixon became the first US president to visit Moscow on this day in 1972. And Pac-Man, as in the arcade game, was released in Japan on this day in 1980. So, this seems like the right song to play in honour of that Pac-Man anniversary. My Sex, Computer Games on the Classic Hits Lunchbox.

0: 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Simon and Garfunkel and some solo Barnsey between now and 1 o'clock. Quick plug now for the Classic Hits Countdown. Sunday morning from 10, so this is after Gareth McCrae's Sunday Morning 60s. We're doing 1975, the year that colour TV came to Australia.
1: Hello, I'm Johnny Farnham and this is Countdown. The first edition for 1975 in glorious colour.
0: Thank you, Farnsey. The Classic Hits Countdown of 1975 happens Sunday morning from 10. And we've got Simon and Garfunkel next on the Lunchbox here at 2UE.
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12: Hi there, I'm Vanessa Gibson with a sports flash. Thanks to Thrive, win back 22 paid hours plus 7K with Thrive. The Dolphins have notched up 4 straight wins for the first time in club history, beating the Raiders last night 30-22. Captain Isaiah Katoa says everyone stepped up despite missing a number of stars due to origin duties.
13: All of those guys that played tonight had to step up last year, and the cliche of that next man up. Just really proud of the boys.
12: But Ricky Stewart has taken aim at the NRL's officiating in the match. The Canberra coach says he's never been so confused.
14: The game has interpretations and rules. We're in a position at the moment where we're picking and choosing when we apply them. And it's a very frustrating situation for those who are involved as players and coaches.
12: And the NASCAR world has been rocked by the death of two-time Cup Series champion Kyle Busch at the age of 41. He'd earlier been hospitalised with a severe illness, but his cause of death hasn't been revealed. He leaves behind a wife and two children. That's the latest in sport.
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0: 2022, after 30 years as host, Johnny Carson said goodbye.
1: I can only tell you that it has been an honor and a privilege to come into your homes all these years and entertain you. And I hope when I find something that I want to do and I think you will like and come back, that you'll be as gracious in inviting me into your home as you have been. I bid you a very heartfelt good night.
0: That audio from the 22nd of May, 1992. The Searchers released their It's the Searchers album on this day in 1964, the one with needles and pins on it. And Jimmy Barnes married Jane Mahoney on this day in 1981. They're still married. Happy wedding anniversary, Jimmy and Jane. Here's Barnesy on the Lunchbox.

Sydney's classic hits, 2UE, celebrating the wedding anniversary of Jimmy and Jane Barnes. They got married on this day in 1981. That's why we played I'd Die to Be With You Tonight. The Lunchbox returns next week. We do it at midday every weekday, but I'll catch you on Sunday morning. This is after Gareth McRae does Sunday Morning 60s. We'll do the classic hits countdown of 1975. So that'll be fun on Sunday morning, but right after the news, Michelle Murphy with classic hits from the 60s, 70s and 80s. Quick example. In addition to Dan Hartman, Stones, John Lennon, Madonna and A-ha, that's all within 20 minutes. Raikouda soon as well. News next and then Michelle Murphy. Enjoy your Friday. Chico.

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9: It's 1 o'clock. Good afternoon. I'm Madeline McNeil. The Prime Minister is playing down suggestions he's planning carve-outs to some of his tax reforms to stem growing backlash against the changes. There could be adjustments to trusts to carve out discretionary trusts from the 30% tax hike. The opposition claims it's a death tax by stealth, given they're activated upon the passing of the person who created it. Anthony Albanese says more work is being done on the legislation.
10: And there's no measures in there that are going to hurt inheritances. So we'll work through the legislation. We've said it'll be introduced in the second half of the year.
9: A Sydney teacher accused of child grooming and possessing underage abuse material has been denied bail. The 35-year-old man was charged with 8 offences following a police raid on his home at Bardia. It's been claimed in court the man was communicating with a teenage girl from 2021 to 2025.

Benicio Del Toro is in the video clip for that one from Madonna. La Isla Bonita in a classic hit from John Lennon just before it. A blast from the past. I've got Raikou, a little sister, in the next 10 minutes. And Aha from the 80s next. If you love 80s music, you've got it. Sometimes you can't always get what you want, but you can right here today.

0: Well, I like it because it takes me back to when I was growing up and happy times, but it's good music.
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0: Oh, the voice. Kim Carnes. It's unique, isn't it? Sydney's classic hits, 2UE. Betty Davis Eyes and A Blast from the Past. Ry Cooder, little sister in there. Just jive talking. A classic hit from the Bee Gees, Minutes Away. Some CCR as well. Day of vivid Sydney, and we can expect some rain across the weekend. 21 today, showers tomorrow and 22. A shower or two on Sunday and Monday, a top of 23 degrees.
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0: Hi, it's Amy Drew with a sports flash. Thanks to Thrive. 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The Dolphins have created club history without their origin stars, winning 4 matches in a row for the first time following last night's 8-point victory over the Raiders. Canberra coach Ricky Stewart piled criticism on the refs after a series of 50-50 calls went against them.
8: In all the years I've been involved in the game as a coach, I've never been so confused.
0: Round 12 action continues tonight in Sydney with the Bulldogs facing Melbourne Storm. In AFL, it was a slow start for the Hawks, but they clicked into gear to beat the Crows by 9 points in Tasmania last night. Adelaide's Isaac Rankin came off in the third quarter with a suspected calf strain. He's undergoing scans. And in NBL, Trevor Gleeson has been appointed as head coach of the Adelaide 36ers on a 3-year deal, replacing Mike Wells. He coached the Perth Wildcats to 5 NBL titles and will reunite with star guard Bryce Cotton. That's the latest in sport.
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0: Is that the plan for your Friday night? Get down tonight. Classic hit from Queen just before Casey and the Sunshine Band. It's the kind of magic. Oh, it feels like it on a Friday afternoon, doesn't it? There's something in the air. SOS, a classic hit from ABBA. After we check in with the newsroom at 2 o'clock, we'll get you the headlines and look ahead at the weekend's weather forecast too. And the man who's currently touring Europe, I do hope he comes back to Australia. I'm a big fan. What a voice. Wicked Game. Chris Isaak playing here soon.
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0: It's 2 o'clock. Good afternoon. I'm Madeline McNeil. Police allege a teacher from Sydney Southwest spent 4 years grooming a girl he taught. The 35-year-old Bardia man has been denied bail to remain behind bars until he next faces court, charged with a range of offences, including allegations he was in possession of child abuse material. Detective Acting Superintendent Adam Powderley says parents have a right to feel concerned.
19: As a parent, as a community member,
9: an experienced police officer. It's very confronting and very concerning when I see trusted members of our community, like educators, allegedly involved in offences like this.
10: The Prime Minister won't say if he is planning to carve out the tax on discretionary trusts amid claims it amounts to a death tax. Anthony Albanese says he'll work through the legislation, which will be introduced into federal parliament later this year. While discretionary trusts may be exempt, changes to capital gains or negative gearing are likely to stay intact. Legislation on these two measures is expected to pass through parliament by the end of next month. The state opposition says residents affected by the closure of the Great Western Highway are disappointed and confused by a support package from the state government. The Small Business Minister conceded the $3.5 million package is modest, but promises it is a start. Liberal leader Kelly Sloan says people need help and they need answers.
11: This idea that there might be more coming, oh, there's more coming, or there might be more coming, is very confusing. Let's be upfront with people about what is actually coming. They must have some idea. Let's also be upfront about how long it's going to take to fix this road.
10: An Australian tourist has died on a famous walking trail in South America. Police believe the 53-year-old tripped on a wooden bridge while completing the Inca Trail in Peru and fell roughly 500 metres down an embankment. The platypus population in the Royal National Park has now grown to 20 amid efforts to bring the native icons back to the area. Four more of the monotremes have recently been introduced after a group was first released 3 years ago. UNSW Associate Professor Gilad Bino says before the program began, there hadn't been any platypus in the area for more than 50 years.
19: 2023, we introduced 10 platypuses and we've been tracking their establishment, really good survival rates. They're already like early signs of breeding. And once we've confirmed that they're successfully establishing, we've been gradually adding more animals.
10: And robot taxi services have been suspended in the US city of Atlanta after one vehicle drove into floodwaters. In finance, the All Ords is trading up 43 points at 88.41, one Australian dollar buying 71.3 US cents.
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20: Sydney FC and Auckland FC have come together with the Champions Trophy ahead of tomorrow's A-League Men's Grand Final. The Sky Blues are hoping to be crowned champions after a late-season surge under new coach Patrick Kisnorbo. Sydney star Joe Lolley says Kisnorbo has had an instant impact at the club.
21: Sort of a renewed energy about the place. You know, we've got good players here and players who are capable. And I think that's shown, and, you know, he's managed to bring the best out of those players.
20: The Bulldogs are out to avoid six straight losses when they host the Storms tonight in the NRL. The Knicks have taken a 2-0 lead over the Cavaliers in the NBA's Eastern Conference Final. And the world of NASCAR has been rocked by the death of two-time series-winning driver Kyle Busch. The 41-year-old had been hospitalised on Thursday with what's being reported as a severe illness. That's sport. I'm Adam Hawes.
10: 2:04, that's the latest news and sport.
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1: Classic Hits 2UE, Sydney Traffic.
23: Traffic on the M5 flowing freely westbound with around 15 minutes of travel time from the Kingsgrove Main Tunnel exit through to Preston's. The M7 all clear southbound through Horsley Park past the Horsley Drive. The M4 busy westbound through Prospect past the Prospect Highway. Parramatta Road very slow in both directions through Clyde past James Roos Drive. Roads Concord Road busy both on and off the Ryde Bridge. Absolutely everything is on sale at Freedom. 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I'm Erin Healy. That's the latest Sydney traffic. 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
1: 2UE Sydney weather.
10: Partly cloudy with showers, southerly winds tending southwesterly up to 30 kilometres per hour. Showers increasing tomorrow, 16 to 22 degrees in the city, 12 to 21 in the west. Looking ahead, a shower or two Sunday, showers increasing Monday, showers Tuesday and Wednesday. Right now in town, it's 19 degrees. The same at Penrith, it's 18 degrees at Bankstown and Campbelltown, 17 at Lucas Heights and 16 at Terry Hills.
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His voice, it's like butter, isn't it? Chris Isaak with a classic hit from ABBA just before that. And Benny and the Jets, Elton John. His songwriting partner, Bernie Taupin, celebrates a birthday today. What a resume of music. Bernie turned 76. He and Elton met when they answered an advertisement looking for musical talent. They found it in each other, didn't they? Born to be Alive, Patrick and Andes after this classic hit from the

0: what I do love is to sing along, and even if I'm in a traffic jam, yelling some 80s rock ballad off the top of my lungs is fabulous, and I don't care if anyone's watching, it's great.
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0: Oh, the music. It's definitely got a Friday afternoon vibe to it, doesn't it? Sydney's classic hits to UE, from Blondie to A Blast from the Past. Yazoo, Don't Go. In the next 20 minutes, I'll play that. And this, worth keeping us on, isn't it? It's a long way. From AC/DC to Cat Stevens. From the moment I could talk. From T for the Tiller Man. This is the kind of music you'll get every Sunday night from 6 till midnight. A lot of pop, rock, disco, all sorts actually from the 70s, Sunday night 70s, right here on Classic Hits 2UE.
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10: Hi, it's Amy Drew with a sports flash. Thanks to Thrive. 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The Dolphins have created club history without their origin stars, winning 4 matches in a row for the first time following last night's 8-point victory over the Raiders. Canberra coach Ricky Stewart piled criticism on the refs after a series of 50-50 calls went against them.
11: In all the years I've been involved in the game as a coach, I've never been so confused.
10: Round 12 action continues tonight in Sydney with the Bulldogs facing Melbourne Storm. In AFL, it was a slow start for the Hawks, but they clicked into gear to beat the Crows by 9 points in Tasmania last night. Adelaide's Isaac Rankin came off in the third quarter with a suspected calf strain. He's undergoing scans. And in NBL, Trevor Gleeson has been appointed as head coach of the Adelaide 36ers on a 3-year deal, replacing Mike Wells. He coached the Perth Wildcats to 5 NBL titles and will reunite with star guard Bryce Cotton. That's the latest in sport.
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0: to me. Everything, a classic hit from The Real Thing. And one of my favourite voices in the world is Alison Moyet. That blast from the past with Yazoo, Don't Go. Love that. This is the time of the day, about 3 o'clock, when you need a cuppa, you need a little pick-me-up. And a cuppa will do it. Or a song to get you moving. Oh, how good is this? A classic hit from Wilson Pickett. 3 o'clock news update in just a moment, then we'll get into it. And then start looking ahead to next week. News, sport, weather update next. Back into the classic hits.
1: It only takes one note. And you're singing before you even realise it. 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
11: It's 3 o'clock. Good afternoon, I'm Madeline McNeil. Three people have been charged with the murder of a man in the city's northwest, with officers trying to track down the final suspect. Jack Hahn reports.
12: Police are searching for an alleged killer. 31-year-old Jake Campbell appears to be Caucasian, about 180 centimetres tall, with black hair, blue eyes and a neck tattoo. He frequents the Woolloomooloo area and anyone who sees him should call 000 immediately. Three have already been charged with murder in this case, accused of assaulting a 44-year-old. Police say the victim tried escaping the brutal attack by jumping off a balcony, falling to his death. Days after, a 38-year-old man handed himself in, while a 30-year-old man and a 34-year-old woman were arrested. All have been refused bail. Jack Hahn, Sydney.
11: Police say the arrest of a Sydney teacher accused of grooming one of his students is a confronting case. The 35-year-old allegedly communicated with a teenage girl online for 4 years. He's also accused of possessing child abuse material. A senior Labor MP admits there's real concern among businesses about changes to capital gains tax. As part of the federal government's budget measures, the 50% CGT discount will be scrapped from next year. Small business owners warn the move will hurt investment. Cabinet Secretary Andrew Charlton says he understands the concern but believes the changes are warranted.
13: The point that many small businesses have been making is valid, because that new regime doesn't interact well if you have a really low capital base, because you've got nothing to inflate off. So there are real concerns out there. The government recognised those concerns. The Treasurer recognised them before the budget. There was a statement in the budget recognising them, and we are consulting on them.
11: An Australian man killed in Peru has been identified as Victoria Police Sergeant Matthew Payton. The 53-year-old senior officer fell while walking the Inca Trail. His wife and three children are remembering him as the perfect person you'd want help from when in need. Australian researchers have made a breakthrough in treating children with deadly brain cancer. The report by Zero Childhood Cancer found targeted treatment based on individual genetic factors can improve outcomes. Dr. Nivika Manoharan says precision medicine can significantly extend a child's survival.
14: Our study is the first to show that precision-guided therapy, which means matching a drug to the signature of the child's brain cancer, can significantly extend the survival of these children with aggressive brain cancers.
11: And a replica of the first Qantas plane to fly in Australia is among the objects to go on display when the Parramatta Powerhouse opens its doors later this year. In finance, the All Ords is up 32 points at 88.73, one Australian dollar buying 71.4 US cents.
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16: Interim Manly coach Kieran Ford insists he won't rush captain Tom Trbojevic back from injury. Turbo has been missing since round 7 when he suffered a hamstring injury against the Cowboys. Ford says he doesn't want to risk any more setbacks for his star fullback.
17: Yeah, he's doing absolutely everything he can to get back as fast as he can. We also want to be smart around it.
16: Another blow for the winless Dragons. Jaden Sua has been ruled out of tomorrow night's clash with the Warriors after tearing his calf at training. Oscar Piastri has responded to rumours that Red Bull will try to lure him away from McLaren, declaring he's flattered but happy where he is. David Reynolds has topped the time sheets in practice one in the supercars in Tasmania. The Knicks have beaten the Cavaliers 109-93 to take a 2-0 lead in the NBA's Eastern Conference Final. And Brooks Koepka leads the PGA Tour's Byron Nelson after the opening round. That's sport. I'm Adam Hawes.
11: 3:04. That's news and sport.
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19: 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Sydney traffic.
20: Heavy conditions for the M4 motorway westbound through Regentville due to a truck breakdown. Now in the shoulder lane, though, on the approach to Russell Street. Also quite heavy for the M4 motorway westbound from Church Street towards Cumberland Highway. Lights are playing up in Lucas Heights, flashing Heathcote Road at New Illawarra Road, and they're blacked out through Woolooware at the moment, Captain Cook Drive at Woolooware Road, and traffic for the M5, slow stretch westbound in Milperra. 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I'm Brittany Gorrell. That's the latest Sydney traffic. 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
19: 2UE Sydney weather.
11: Partly cloudy with showers. Southerly winds tending southwesterly up to 30 kilometres per hour. Showers increasing tomorrow, 16 to 22 degrees in the city, 12 to 21 in the west. Looking ahead, a shower or two Sunday, showers increasing Monday, showers Tuesday and Wednesday. Right now in town, it's 19 degrees, the same at Penrith, it's 18 degrees at Bankstown and Campbelltown, 17 at Lucas Heights and 16 at Terry Hills.
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0: Get Me Moving for the afternoon. A classic hit from Wilson Pickett. We are going back to the 80s in the next 10 minutes with a song from Donna Summer. If we could go back to the 80s, it would be a very different world. It was, wasn't it? If we wanted to play a video game, we had to go to an arcade, not on our phones. And it was on this day in 1980 in Japan, a little Pac-Man was born.
1: Well, they come as if from outer space in a variety of weird guises. To fans, they represent a challenge. But to critics, as Terry Drinkwater reports, they are a menace.
0: Oh, aren't they just? She works hard for the money. Donna Summer soon. Wet, wet, wet plays now.

0: it's good music. Like I was going to say, good old fashioned music, but it's not old fashioned. It's all different, and that's what I like. There's a good variety, but you haven't got that. Yeah.
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0: From the Eagles, one of the best ever. Everybody always says so. Sydney's classic hits, 2UE, Hotel California. And Stevie Wonder's Sign, Sealed, Delivered. He's yours in the next 10 minutes playing this one. Frida Payne, Band of Gold as well. Now, you know how we have been looking for Sydney's small business hero, a business you've loved forever, or maybe it's just popped up and they're making an impact in the community. We are going to start rolling out our finalists on Monday. Someone is going to win a $20,000 marketing package. So even if it's your own business, you can still nominate yourself or someone else. 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
1: Classic Hits 2UE, Sydney Traffic.
2: In Regentville on the M4 motorway, delays westbound approaching Russell Street. It's due to a sideline truck breakdown. Traffic lights blacked out through Woolooware, Captain Cook Drive at Woolooware Road, and through Lucas Heights, Heathcote Road at New Illawarra Road. A set of traffic lights are flashing yellow. Heavy congestion southbound for the Eastern Distributor through Darlinghurst, and northbound along Warringah Freeway heading up past Falcon Street towards Cameray. 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I'm Brittany Gorrell. That's the latest Sydney traffic. 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
13: Hi there, it's Amy Drew with a sports flash. Thanks to Thrive. 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Jaden Sua won't face the Warriors tomorrow night after the Dragons forward suffered a calf tear during this morning's captain's run. He's undergoing scans to determine the severity. Interim coach Dean Young has confirmed Hayden Buchanan will take his place.
14: Hayden's been waiting for his opportunity. He's a good young kid and played against the Warriors before and done a really good job. So I've got a lot of confidence that he'll go well tomorrow.
13: A boost for the Bulldogs tonight with Jacob Carraz back on deck to play Melbourne Storm after four games out with a knee injury. In AFL, the Dockers are gearing up to create club history tonight, seeking to crack 10 consecutive wins for the first time against the Saints in Perth. In tennis, Aussie Alex Dermonor has advanced to the semi-finals at the Hamburg Open after a straight sets win over Italy's Luciano Dardari. And at the NBA playoffs, the Knicks have taken a 2-0 lead in their conference final series against Cleveland, snatching a 16-point win in Game 2. And you're up to date with the latest in sport.
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0: 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Sydney Traffic.
1: In the North Connects Tunnel, congestion southbound in Pennant Hills due to a truck and car collision. The right lane is shut off. Reduce your speed as well to 40. North Ride for Lane Cove Road northbound. A truck's broken down on the approach to Kent Road. In Woolooware, Captain Cook Drive at Woolooware Road. Traffic lights are blacked out. And we have traffic lights flashing in Lucas Heights for Heathcote Road, corner of New Illawarra Road. M4 Motorway, a struggle westbound. The Northern Road to Mulgoa Road after truck breakdown's cleared. Anytime Fitness are celebrating their 18th birthday, so it's time to hit the club. 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I'm Brittany Gorrell. That's the latest Sydney traffic. 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

0: Wouldn't it be nice if the weekend was just around the corner? Oh, look, there it is. A classic hit from the Beach Boys and Split Enz. They just wrapped up their Oz tour. I hope you got to see them. They were incredible. The 4 o'clock news update next. Been a big day and a big weekend ahead. We'll get you the headlines and then straight back into the classic hits from the Police to the Thompson twins. None of them were Thompsons and none of them were twins. But it got us guessing, didn't it? Hold Me Now, this one for us soon.
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0: It's 4 o'clock. Good afternoon. I'm Madeline McNeil. Police are scouring Sydney's eastern suburbs with the help of Polair and the dog unit, searching for a suspect following several reported break-and-enter attempts. Officers were responding to a break-and-enter at Vaucluse, but a few minutes later, a vehicle struck several others nearby. The driver had fled the scene by the time officers arrived at the crash site. A separate search is underway for an accused killer following a man's death last week. Jake Campbell's wanted for the murder of a 44-year-old man who police say was attacked by a group of four at a Castle Hill unit before jumping to his death. Superintendent Naomi Moore has told Clinton Maynard the suspect is known to frequent the Woolloomooloo area.
14: So we are keen to put this situation to bed before the end of the week and have all of those offenders. He is the final offender that we are looking for.
0: Two men and a woman have already been charged with murder. A Sydney man's been accused of coordinating a network of trusted insiders working at Australian ports to import illicit drugs. The 29-year-old was identified by the Joint Multi-Agency Strike Team last year after they charged five alleged members of a criminal syndicate over the attempted importation of 506 kilograms of cocaine. Another opinion poll shows support for the federal government's budget is tanking amid speculation changes are on the cards. A survey commissioned by online business publication Capital Brief shows 43% of voters have rated the budget as bad. The Prime Minister may consider carving out the 30% tax from discretionary trusts amid concern it amounts to a death tax. Anthony Albanese says the government is consulting on the changes.
15: We'll work through the legislation we've said will be introduced in the second half of the year on trusts. There'll be a consultation period about that. And we made that clear on budget night.
0: A farm worker accused of murdering a Queensland pensioner has instead been found guilty of manslaughter after a court heard Kalman Tal had offered multiple people cash to cut his leg off. The 66-year-old banana picker, paid banana picker, John Yalu, $5,000 to remove his leg with a circular saw. The court has heard Mr. Tal had been suffering severe leg pains. An American late-night TV host, Stephen Colbert, has taped his last program for CBS with Paul McCartney as his final guest. Media critics allege the show, which often criticised the US president, was cancelled to help the TV station's parent company secure government approval, but CBS says it was slashed because it was losing too much money. In finance, just before close, the All Ords is up 22 points, one Australian dollar buying 71 US cents.
15: Looking for a little wriggle room? Compare your home loan with a loan market broker today.
16: Round 12 of the NRL continues tonight at the Coors Stadium. The Bulldogs out to break a five-game losing streak when they take on the Storm. Jacob Kiraz will play fullback after Connor Tracy was ruled out with a hamstring injury. The winless Dragons are preparing to play the in-form Warriors at Kogra tomorrow night. Interim coach Dean Young said Jaden Sewer's scheduled comeback from a three-match suspension is over.
17: Unfortunately, Jaden's tore his calf at training, so Hayden Buchanan's going to come in and play tomorrow. Hayden's been waiting for his opportunity. He's a good young kid.
16: Sydney FC captain Ryan Grant says his team will try to unsettle favourites Auckland FC in tomorrow's A-League Men's Grand Final. And in supercars, Brody Kostecki has topped the timesheets in practice two ahead of the Tasmanian Supercars 440. That's sport. I'm Adam Hawes.
0: It's 4 past 4. That's the latest news and sport.
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1: 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Sydney traffic.
8: Vivid Sydney returns tonight for its 16th year and we currently have road closures and clearway parking restrictions now in place running until midnight tonight. That's in sections of Circular Quay, The Rocks, Dawes Point and Miller's Point. Looking into the North Connects tunnel through Pennon Hills where there's been a truck crash southbound shutting a lane of 40k speed delays all the way back out the tunnel. Pymble Pacific Highway 3-car crash at Livingston Avenue southbound. 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
19: 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That's the latest Sydney traffic. 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
1: 2UE Sydney weather.
20: Partly cloudy with showers, southerly winds tending southwesterly up to 30 kilometres per hour. Showers increasing tomorrow, 16 to 22 degrees in the city, 12 to 21 in the west. Looking ahead, a shower or two Sunday, showers increasing Monday, showers Tuesday and Wednesday. Right now in town, it's 19 degrees. The same at Penrith, it's 18 degrees at Bankstown and Campbelltown, 17 at Lucas Heights and 16 at Terry Hills.
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1: Another

Hungry Eyes, a classic hit from Eric Carmen from the Dirty Dancing soundtrack. Blast from the past, I've got Neil Diamond forever in blue jeans in the next 10 minutes. This week on US TV, one of the big shows has wrapped up, The Late Show with Stephen Colbert. He would probably be one of Donald Trump's biggest nemesis. And he's got like-minded people on the show with him this week. He had Bruce Springsteen middle of the week. Dancing in the Dark from The Boss plays next.

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0: Ocean on Sydney's Classic Hits 2UE with a blast from the past. Neil Diamond playing just before that. Hey, good luck to you if you're taking part or you're just a supporting part this weekend in one of these incredible fitness challenges. Tomorrow, the Great Adventure Challenge, and on Sunday, the Bayside Run Festival. Looks like there might be a little bit of rain about for it. Take them as refreshing. What a fool believes. Drift Away, Dobie Gray. Classic Hits playing right here on Sydney's 2UE in the next 15 minutes.
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2: In Sydney CBD, a motorcycle crash on the Western Distributor northbound in Lane 1 on the approach to the Sydney Harbour Bridge. In Eastern Creek on the Great Western Highway, a car's broken down eastbound approaching Doonside Road. There's been a truck breakdown in North Ryde on Lane Cove Road northbound around Kent Road. Congestion outbound into Mascot, General Holmes Drive at the airport tunnel after an earlier breakdown, and a very slow patch on the M4 westbound from the tunnel out to Church Street. 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I'm Brittany Gorrell. That's the latest Sydney traffic. 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
9: Hi there, it's Amy Drew with a sports flash. Thanks to Thrive. Win back 22 paid hours plus 7K with Thrive. Jaden Sua won't face the Warriors tomorrow night after the Dragons forward suffered a calf tear during this morning's captain's run. He's undergoing scans to determine the severity. Interim coach Dean Young has confirmed Hayden Buchanan will take his place.
10: Hayden's been waiting for his opportunity. He's a good young kid and played against the Warriors before and done a really good job, so I've got a lot of confidence that he'll go well tomorrow.
9: A boost for the Bulldogs tonight with Jacob Carras back on deck to play Melbourne Storm after four games out with a knee injury. In AFL, the Dockers are gearing up to create club history tonight, seeking to crack 10 consecutive wins for the first time against the Saints in Perth. In tennis, Aussie Alex Dermanor has advanced to the semi-finals at the Hamburg Open after a straight sets win over Italy's Luciano Dardari. And at the NBA playoffs, the Knicks have taken a 2-0 lead in their conference final series against Cleveland, snatching a 16-point win in Game 2. And you're up to date with the latest in sport.
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0: 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Sydney Traffic.
1: In Maze Hill, Great Western Highway of Franklin Street, a car's broken down, blocking a westbound lane. Sydney CBD, heavy northbound along the Western Distributor up towards the Harbour Bridge. We have a motorcycle accident. Expect delays back over the Anzac Bridge in Pyrmont. And in Sydney CBD, road closures and clearway parking restrictions are currently in place for Vivid. That opens tonight around Circular Quay, the Rock Stores Point and Miller's Point. 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I'm Brittany Gorrell. That's the latest Sydney traffic. 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

0: Wow, Bob Seger with a classic hit. And just before that, her ode to Elvis, Alana Miles with Black Velvet. 5 o'clock news update, minutes away. We'll get you the headlines from today and have a look ahead at the weather forecast and, of course, a latest traffic update. We need you to get home as quickly, as safely and without disruption, if that's at all possible. And then we are just going to play a lot of music. Our 5 o'clock music marathon, one classic hit after another. The most music in the city, from Fleetwood Mac to Mr. Big.
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15: It's 5 o'clock. Good afternoon. I'm Madeline McNeil. A year-long investigation into multiple attempts to import illicit drugs has resulted in a Sydney man's arrest. The 29-year-old is accused of paying trusted insiders at Port Botany to retrieve drugs concealed in a variety of legitimate shipments. New South Wales Police Detective Superintendent John Watson says it will be alleged the man was working with an organised crime syndicate.
16: The source countries, 3 to 4 different origins. It tells us that he had the capability, well entrenched within the transnational serious crime sphere, overseeing activities here in Australia, indeed in New South Wales.
15: Police are still searching the eastern suburbs after reports of a break and enter. A man allegedly broke into a home with reports he was armed with a knife. Police have been scanning several suburbs and the dog unit's been deployed to try and catch him. The Greens say the federal government's tax changes are a step in the right direction, but should go further. Labor is planning to rein in the capital gains discount, negative gearing concessions, and impose a 30% tax on trusts. The Greens are likely to help the government pass its CGT and negative gearing changes by the end of next month. But Greens Senator Nick McKim says the party's support can't be taken for granted.
17: We'll listen to the debate and then we'll work through our processes and we'll work through any discussions that we have across the political spectrum here. But we want to see this package fairer and we want to see the balance of this package right.
15: Tony Abbott's expected to be elected president of the Liberal Party after his former cabinet colleague Alexander Downer declined to nominate for the ballot. The former Prime Minister will now go into the vote unopposed when the party's federal council meets next weekend. The largest light festival in the Southern Hemisphere begins tonight. Vivid Sydney will run for 13 nights and until the 13th of June, rather, with the popular drone shows on Sunday to Wednesday night. Transport Coordinator General Howard Collins is warning motorists road closures will be in place.
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15: And a reintroduced platypus population in the Royal National Park has grown to 20, with the animals now breeding and being spotted by visitors along the Hacking River. In finance, the All Ords closed up 36 points at 88.77, one Australian dollar buying around 71 US cents.
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20: The Bulldogs will be desperate to turn things around tonight when they host the Melbourne Storm at Accor Stadium. Cameron Serrato's men are struggling, currently on a 5-game losing streak. Serrato says they've struggled to adapt to the new ruck rule, but they can't use that as an excuse.
21: There's still so much of the game that remains the same. You know, you've got to make your tackles, you've got to be disciplined, you've got to play possession and field position. And, you know, there's times where we've done that really well and there's times where we haven't been close to where we need to be.
20: Another blow for the winless Dragons. Jaden Sewer has been ruled out of tomorrow's clash with the Warriors after tearing his calf at training. EPL stars Phil Foden and Cole Palmer will reportedly miss out on England's squad for the FIFA World Cup. In tennis, Alex de Minaur has been drawn to face a qualifier in the first round of the French Open. And the Knicks have beaten the Cavs 109-93 to take a 2-0 lead in the NBA's Eastern Conference Finals. That's sport. I'm Adam Hawes.
15: 4 past 5, that's news and sport.
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1: 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Sydney Traffic.
23: Hume Motorway, passing Narellan Road northbound, a car's broken down in the breakdown lane, not causing too much of a hold-up. Into Moorebank on Moorebank Avenue, approaching Church Road southbound, a truck breakdown with lane one out. We're recovering inbound over the Anzac Bridge and up the Western Distributor to the Harbour Bridge after an earlier car and motorcycle collision. Expect congestion for the Harbour Tunnel as well at the moment. And the M4 Motorway, slow westbound through Homebush out towards the M7. 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I'm Brittany Gorrell. That's the latest Sydney traffic. The best and clearest way to hear 2UE is on digital. 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
1: 2UE Sydney weather.
15: Partly cloudy with showers. Southerly winds tending southwesterly up to 30 kilometres per hour. Showers increasing tomorrow, 16 to 22 degrees in the city, 12 to 21 in the west. Looking ahead, a shower or two Sunday, showers increasing Monday, showers Tuesday and Wednesday. Right now in town, it's 19 degrees, the same at Penrith, it's 18 degrees at Bankstown and Campbelltown, 17 at Lucas Heights and 16 at Terry Hills.
0: Jackpot wins that start with as little as $2. With a massive $40 million jackpot on the line every 3 minutes, why wait? 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

This is our 5 o'clock music marathon, one classic hit after another. His songwriting partner, Bernie Taupin, turns 76 today, and Bernie's wife is responsible for the naming of this song. She walked in and realised Elton was in a bad mood and said, "Ooh, the bitch is back." Summer Nights, Olivia Newton-John and John Travolta playing straight after this classic hit.

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1: Heavy delays for the M5 motorway as you move into Revesby. Citybound, a multi-car crash around Queen Street. It's also quite heavy for our westbound run through the area too. Looking stacked around Homebush West and Tenery Drive southbound down to Arthur Street. The M4 motorway is under pace inbound coming towards Prospect after an earlier crash cleared near the Twin Servos. Heavy traffic around the CBD, particularly the Harbour Tunnel and Warringah Freeway. 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I'm Brittany Gorrell. That's the latest Sydney traffic. 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

Sydney's classic hits to UE. We are not here to compete with the Bayside Marathon this weekend, but I think we're doing okay with one classic hit after another. We call it our 5 o'clock music marathon. There's a blast from the past, minutes away from madness. Our house, hot-blooded, Foreigner plays now. Sydney's classic hits to UE.

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1: M5 motorway through Revesby. We've got a multi-car crash citybound near Queen Street. Expect delays back passing George's River, and your runtime eastbound from Preston's towards Kingsgrove is just under half an hour. M2 motorway slowing westbound on the approach to Windsor Road. The travel time here from the Lane Cove Tunnel is 20 minutes. Vivid Sydney begins in the CBD tonight. Road closures and clearway restrictions are in place around Circular Quay, The Rocks, Doors Point and Miller's Point. 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I'm Brittany Gorrell. That's the latest Sydney traffic. The best and clearest way to hear 2UE is on digital. 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
0: 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The 5 o'clock music marathon.

0: Maxi Priest wrapping up our 5 o'clock music marathon with a classic hit from Cliff Richard just before it. And how great was that blast from the past? One of those fun ones from the 80s from Madness, Our House. Tina Turner did a great job with this, but I'm playing the original. Proud Mary, CCR. 6 o'clock news update, minutes away. We'll get you the headlines from today, traffic update as well, and a look ahead at the weather forecast. And then straight back into the classic hits, including this one from Yvonne Elliman.
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7: 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Melbourne will be looking to replicate their big Magic Round win over Parramatta, taking on the Bulldogs tonight at Accor Stadium. Hooker Gabriel Satrick will make his first grade debut on the Storm bench. Dragons forward Jaden Sua is undergoing scans after copping a calf injury at this morning's captain's run, ruling him out for tomorrow's match against the Warriors. In AFL, Fremantle's Caleb Sarong will miss the side's attempt at a club record 10th straight win tonight against the Saints in Perth as the co-vice-captain recovers from a calf strain. Auckland FC are on the brink of creating history in the A-League if they can beat Sydney FC in tomorrow night's grand final. Auckland seeking to become the first ever Kiwi team to claim an ALM championship. And two-time NASCAR champion Carl Busch has died at the age of 41 after being hospitalised with a severe illness just a week ago. And you're up to date with the latest in sport.
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10: It's 6 o'clock. Good evening, I'm Madeline McNeil. A 35-year-old teacher is tonight behind bars, refused bail in a Sydney court, accused of grooming one of his own students. The man from Bardia in the city's southwest also allegedly held child abuse material. Detective Acting Superintendent Adam Powderley says the alleged offences took place over some time.
11: What police will allege is the grooming and procuring activity by this male person extended over a period of years from 2021 to 2025. What I can confirm is the victim in this matter at one point was a student.
10: A man's been accused of coordinating a network of trusted insiders at Sydney's Port Botany to import illicit drugs. The 29-year-old was identified by the Joint Multi-Agency Strike Team after they charged five alleged members of a criminal syndicate over the attempted importation of 506 kilograms of cocaine last year. Police say a man fell to his death after jumping off a balcony to escape a brutal attack. Three have been charged with the murder of the 44-year-old at Castle Hill. One more is now wanted. Jake Campbell, described as being 180 centimetres tall with black hair and blue eyes, who's known to frequent the city and the east. Labor's budget woes continue, with a senior MP admitting there are real concerns about the government's tax changes. Federal politics editor Michael Packey.
12: The Prime Minister has been crisscrossing the country trying to sell his budget measures on capital gains, negative gearing and trusts. The government has been blindsided by the level of criticism, especially among small business owners. Many argue the move to scrap the 50% capital gains tax discount will damage investment. Labor MP and Andrew Charlton belled the cat during a TV interview.
13: The point that many small businesses have been making is valid.
12: Opposition leader Angus Taylor argues the government's budget is in tatters and it needs to abandon all changes.
14: We need an axe. These taxes must go.
12: Labor is expected to pass its capital gains and negative gearing reforms with the help of the Greens, but concedes more work is needed on trusts. Michael Packey reporting.
10: The latest street count shows fewer people are sleeping rough in both Inner Sydney and the Byron Shire. The overall number of people sleeping rough in the state has risen by 5% in the past year. The annual snapshot from the state government helps guide investment and service delivery for homeless people. And a little bit of rain isn't expected to dampen the spirits of thousands of revellers tipped to attend the first night of Vivid. The lights are now switching on, kicking off 23 days of festivities. In finance, the All Ords closed up 36 points, one Australian dollar buying 71 US cents.
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10: The Melbourne Storm are looking to continue their newfound form tonight in the NRL when they take on Canterbury at Coors Stadium. Coach Craig Bellamy says they won't be underestimating the out-of-sorts Bulldogs.
15: Obviously, they've been having a bit of a tough run, lately, but, there's a lot of good players in that team.
10: Giants coach Adam Kingsley says his side will take confidence from their strong recent record against Brisbane heading into Sunday's match at Engie Stadium. The Giants have won three of the past four clashes against the two-time defending AFL premiers. Sydney FC captain Ryan Grant says his team will try to unsettle favourites Auckland FC in tomorrow's A-League men's grand final. And in supercars, Brody Kostecki's topped the timesheets in practice two ahead of the Tasmanian Super 440. David Reynolds was quickest in P1. 4 past 6, that's news and sport.
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17: In Manly, a car and motorcycle collision, Pittwater Road at Carlton Street, delays all directions. We have a crash in Penrith on Castlereagh Road at Carine Avenue. A semi-trailer's broken down in Bankstown on Stacey Street northbound in the left-hand lane past Macaulay Avenue. Vivid Sydney is running this evening. Expect road closures around Circular Quay, The Rocks, Barangaroo and Darling Harbour. Traffic on the M5 motorway recovering city-bound into Revesby after a multi-car crash cleared. Absolutely everything is on sale at Freedom. 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I'm Brittany Gorrell. That's the latest Sydney traffic. The best and clearest way to hear 2UE is on digital. 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
8: 2UE Sydney weather.
10: Partly cloudy with showers, southerly winds tending southwesterly up to 30 kilometres per hour. Showers increasing tomorrow, 16 to 22 degrees in the city, 12 to 21 in the west. Looking ahead, a shower or two Sunday, showers increasing Monday, showers Tuesday and Wednesday. Right now in town, it's 19 degrees. The same at Penrith, it's 18 degrees at Bankstown and Campbelltown, 17 at Lucas Heights and 16 at Terry Hills.
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Turner did a great cover, but the original also elite. Classic hit from CCR. You know this is by Australian Made Week. Look for the green and gold logo. I am, and I see it, one of Australia's finest. Little River Band, the other guy with a classic hit after Chicago, plays next.

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0: the sweet spot of the week, isn't it? Friday night, Sydney's Classic Hits 2UE. If you're celebrating a birthday today, you share your day with Ivor Davies. He turns 71, and just a couple of days ago, Richard Clapton celebrated the big 7-7, Girls on the Avenue. This one playing in the next 10 minutes. I hope it's a good weekend ahead for you, whatever you're up to. Vivid Sydney kicks off tonight. Pretty spectacular, isn't it? On for the next few weeks.
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2: In Manly, Pittwater Road at Carlton Street, a car and motorcycle accident with delays all directions. In Penrith on Castlereagh Road at Kareen Avenue, we've seen a crash here. Looking to a 20-minute travel time westbound on the M5 motorway, Kingsgrove into Prestons. Heavy eastbound congestion over Warrenora Bridge as you make your way towards Sutherland. And through Sydney CBD, there's road closures and clearway restrictions in place tonight for Vivid, running until midnight through Circular Quay, the Rockstores Point and Millers Point. 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I'm Brittany Gorrell. That's the latest Sydney traffic. 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
8: 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Melbourne will be looking to replicate their big Magic Round win over Parramatta, taking on the Bulldogs tonight at Accor Stadium. Hooker Gabriel Satrick will make his first grade debut on the Storm bench. Dragons forward Jaden Sua is undergoing scans after copping a calf injury at this morning's captain's run, ruling him out for tomorrow's match against the Warriors. In AFL, Fremantle's Caleb Sarong will miss the side's attempt at a club record 10th straight win tonight against the Saints in Perth as the co-vice captain recovers from a calf strain. Auckland FC are on the brink of creating history in the A-League if they can beat Sydney FC in tomorrow night's grand final. Auckland seeking to become the first ever Kiwi team to claim an ALM championship. And two-time NASCAR champion Kyle Busch has died at the age of 41 after being hospitalised with a severe illness just a week ago. And you're up to date with the latest in sport. We'll be right back.

0: 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Sydney Traffic.
1: In Manly, we have a crash involving a car and a motorbike causing delays both ways on Pittwater Road at Carlton Street. In Menai, traffic lights are flashing yellow on New Illawarra Road at Barry Road. Vivid Sydney begins tonight. In the CBD, we have road closures and clear road restrictions in place until around midnight tonight in Circular Quay, The Rocks, Dawes Point and Millers Point. Newtown, look out for delays both ways on King Street at Erskineville Road. 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I'm Thomas Reeve. That's the latest Sydney traffic. 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

0: the high notes, the Zombies with a classic hit for your Friday night, and Prince just before that, best disco in town. We've got it, a blast from the past, the Ritchie family coming up after the 7 o'clock news update. Oh, I hope you have a great Friday night. This will help make that happen. A soundtrack that includes Kiss and Van Morrison. How fun. Straight after the news next.
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14: Hello, I'm Carolee Katsimbanas. The Federal Opposition maintains another group of women and children with links to Islamic State should be prevented from entering Australia. The seven women and 14 children have left a camp in Syria and are travelling to Damascus. From there, it's understood they'll fly home with some potentially facing arrest upon arrival. Liberal leader Angus Taylor argues the group poses a security risk and should not be allowed in.
15: The government should be doing everything in its power to prevent these people from coming, because they turned their back on our country to support a terrorist organisation, one that has been guilty of extraordinary atrocities, including on Australians.
14: Another opinion poll shows support for the federal government's budget is tanking amid speculation changes are on the cards. A survey commissioned by online business publication Capital Brief shows 43% of voters have rated the budget as bad. Prime Minister Anthony Albanese may now consider carving out the 30% tax from discretionary trusts amidst concern it amounts to a death tax.
16: We'll work through the legislation we've said will be introduced in the second half of the year on trusts. There'll be a consultation period about that, and we made that clear on budget night.
14: Tributes are pouring in for a Queenslander who was serving as a Victorian police officer after he died whilst walking the Inca Trail in Peru. Originally from Queensland, Matt Payton joined the Victorian Force in 2009. A major development in the Andrew Mountbatten-Windsor investigation, with local police expanding their misconduct in public office probe to include sexual misconduct. One of the fresh allegations relates to a woman who was allegedly trafficked by Jeffrey Epstein to the United Kingdom to have sex with the former prince. UK Trade Minister Chris Bryant says authorities can't reveal all.
17: We have had to be careful about not compromising the police investigation.
14: And police are searching Sydney for an accused killer following a man's death in the city's northwest last week. Jake Campbell, who is known to frequent the Woolloomooloo area, is wanted for the murder of a 44-year-old man who police say was attacked by a group of four at a Castle Hill unit before jumping to his death. Checking finance, one Australian dollar trading at 71.31 US cents.
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14: To the AFL, and round 11 play gets underway shortly at the MCG between Richmond and Essendon. Later, Fremantle take on St Kilda in Perth. Now, two Crows stars have been cited by the match review officers following last night's 9-point loss to the Hawks in Launceston. Riley Philthorpe can accept a one-match ban for striking Lloyd Meek, while Josh Rochelli was fined for staging. GWS coach Adam Kingsley admits he's desperate for captain Toby Green to recommit to the club. Green is coming out of contract at season's end and has been linked with a possible return home to Victoria. Kingsley expects the 32-year-old will stay in Sydney, but hopes the situation is resolved sooner rather than later.
19: I don't really dig too much into it with him. He certainly knows my views and that we're desperate to keep him, and I'm desperate to keep him. But ultimately, it's a bit bigger than me asking him to stay. It's about family. It's about his wife, his daughter, his mum. He's been here for long time, so they're all the things I would imagine he's considering.
14: NRL next hour, Canterbury Bulldogs up against Melbourne Storm at Accor Stadium. Storm coach Craig Bellamy says they won't be underestimating their opposition.
20: Obviously, they've been having a bit of a, you know, tough run, you know, lately, but you know, there's a lot of good players in that team.
14: And the Super Rugby, a win for the Crusaders over the Chiefs, 36-32. The Waratahs and Brumbies shortly. And Alex De Minaur has been drawn to face a qualifier in round one of the French Open. And that is the latest news and sport.
1: 2UE Sydney weather.
14: It'll be partly cloudy with showers this evening, southeasterly winds up to 20 kilometres per hour before dropping down to 16 degrees overnight, ahead of a cloudy Saturday with showers increasing, top temperatures of 21 degrees on the coast and also in the west. Sunday and Monday, shower or two and 22, showers on Tuesday and 21, the same again Wednesday, 22, and on Thursday a shower or two and 21 degrees.
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3: Good evening, I'm Carolee Katsimbanis. Tributes are continuing for a Queenslander serving as a Victorian police officer who died while travelling in South America. The body of 52-year-old Sergeant Matt Payton has been recovered after he fell on the Inca Trail in Peru. He's survived by his wife and three children. Mr. Payton's family have released a statement saying they're shattered, describing him as witty and clever. Federal police say trusted insiders at a major cargo port were paid up to $200,000 each to help a criminal syndicate import illicit drugs. A Sydney man is accused of coordinating a group of Port Botany workers who were last year charged over a failed plot to import 506 kilograms of cocaine into Australia. AFP Detective Superintendent Peter Fogarty says the 29-year-old is facing the prospect of life behind bars.
14: The man has been charged with multiple serious offences, including attempting to possess a commercial quantity of cocaine, participating in a criminal group, and dealing with proceeds of crime. He faces a maximum penalty of life imprisonment if convicted.
3: The Epstein sex scandal that's been engulfing the former Prince Andrew is moving closer to the royal family. Andrew Mountbatten Windsor is now being investigated by police over potential sex crimes inside his former home, the Royal Lodge. Nine's Europe correspondent Hannah Sinclair says police need more help.
15: Detectives want to speak to a woman who claims that she was taken to the disgraced royal's mansion in Windsor for sexual purposes in 2010. They're also appealing for other potential survivors of Jeffrey Epstein to come forward.
3: A farm worker accused of murdering a far north Queensland pensioner has instead been found guilty of manslaughter. In 2022, John Yalu cut off Calman Tal's leg with a saw for $5,000, resulting in the 66-year-old's death. The court heard Mr. Tal had also been asking other locals to amputate his leg after suffering severe pain. Australian researchers have made a breakthrough discovery in the treatment of children with deadly brain cancer. Dr. Navika Mahanaran from Zero Childhood Cancer says finding targeted treatment based on individual genetic factors can improve outcomes.
16: Our study is the first to show that precision-guided therapy, which means matching a drug to the signature of the child's brain cancer, can significantly extend the survival of these children with aggressive brain cancers.
3: Checking finance, one Australian dollar trading at 71.31 US cents.
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3: Round 12 of the NRL. The Bulldogs are desperate to turn things as play gets underway as they host Melbourne Storm at ANZ Stadium. Cameron Serrato's men are struggling, currently on a five-game losing streak. Serrato says they've struggled to adapt to the new ruck rule, but they can't use that as an excuse.
18: There's still so much of the game that remains the same. You know, you've got to make your tackles, you've got to be disciplined, you've got to play possession and field position, and, you know, there's times where we've done that really well and there's times where we haven't been close to where we need to be.
3: Scores currently nil all, and another blow for the winless Dragons. Jaden Sua has been ruled out of tomorrow's clash with the Warriors after tearing his calf. Meantime, in the Super Rugby, the Brumbies are leading the Waratahs 7-0. Earlier, a four-point win for the Crusaders over the Chiefs, 36-32. AFL, round 11 at the MCG. Essendon is leading Richmond 14-9. And following last night's nine-point loss to Hawthorn in Launceston, two Crow Stars have been cited by the match review officers. And the Knicks have beaten the Cavaliers to take a 2-0 lead in the NBA's Eastern Conference Final. That's the latest news in sport.
19: 2UE Sydney weather.
3: Partly cloudy with showers this evening. Southeasterly winds up to 20 kilometres per hour before dropping down to 16 degrees overnight. Ahead of a cloudy Saturday with showers increasing. Top temperatures of 21 degrees on the coast and in the west. Sunday and Monday, a shower or two and a top of 22. Showers Tuesday 21. The same again Wednesday 22. And Thursday a shower or two and 21 degrees.
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0: it is good to have those tough hour blocks where it's all music. And, you know, the thing is the music's pretty, you know, mixed up, which is good. It's a wide range, and that's what I like about it.
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15: Good evening, I'm Carolee Katzenbarnes.
6: Labor's budget woes continue, with a senior member of parliament admitting there are real concerns about the government's tax changes. Federal politics editor Michael Packey.
11: The Prime Minister has been crisscrossing the country trying to sell his budget measures on capital gains, negative gearing and trusts. The government has been blindsided by the level of criticism, especially among small business owners. Many argue the move to scrap the 50% capital gains tax discount will damage investment. Labor MP Andrew Charlton billed the cat during a TV interview.
15: The point that many small businesses have been making is valid.
11: Opposition leader Angus Taylor argues the government's budget is in tatters and it needs to abandon all changes.
16: We need an axe. These taxes must go.
11: Labor is expected to pass its capital gains and negative gearing reforms with the help of the Greens, but concedes more work is needed on trusts. Michael Packey reporting.
6: Hundreds of kilograms of illicit drugs have been found inside a diesel generator imported to Sydney. Dusty Patrick has more.
17: A team of engineers spent more than 3 days dismantling the diesel engine after Border Force officers raised the alarm. It'll be alleged more than 100 kilograms of cocaine and 250 kilos of methamphetamine was concealed inside. It's understood the generator was shipped from Mexico via Malaysia before it arrived at Port Botany. Federal police are now working to track down the criminal syndicate responsible. Dusty Fitzpatrick, Sydney.
6: A major development in the Andrew Mountbatten Windsor investigation, with local police expanding their misconduct in public office probe to include sexual misconduct. It also comes amidst the release of documents showing the late Queen wanted the ex-prince to become Britain's trade envoy in 2001. British newspaper reporter India McTaggart says the latest development could have ramifications for royal family members in government roles.
18: I don't think that a royal family would be able to be nominated to this position without any formal vetting or scrutiny or due diligence by the government anymore. I think that not only has public opinion changed, but also we have had, you know, significant light shed on the lack of vetting processes.
6: An Australian police officer has died in Peru while walking the Inca Trail. Originally from Queensland, husband and father of three, Matt Payton, joined the Victorian Force in 2009. Tributes continue. And Victoria's Consumer Affairs watchdog has confirmed it is still chasing and will never write off the $500,000 debt that fake wellness guru Bel Gibson owes. Gibson lied about curing brain cancer through diet and profited from the scam. Checking finance, one Australian dollar trading at 71.31 US cents.
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6: AFL halftime at the MCG, Richmond leading Essendon 49-34, and in Perth, St Kilda leading Fremantle 25-19. Two Adelaide players cited by the AFL match review officer as round 12 continues tonight, Jordan Tunbridge reports.
20: Crows forward Riley Thilthorpe has been handed a one-match ban for striking Hawthorn's Lloyd Meek. Teammate Josh Rochelli was also fined for staging during Adelaide's 9-point loss in Launceston. Bottom sides Essendon and Richmond are about to meet at the MCG, the loser to get pick one in next week's mid-season draft. Meantime, Latrell Pickett makes way for Caleb Windsor and Melbourne side for Sunday's clash with the Bulldogs, who bring in Adam Treloar as part of five changes. Jordan Tunbridge, Melbourne.
6: And in the NRL, second half just beginning, Melbourne Storm leading Canterbury Bulldogs 18-10. And that is the latest news and sport.
21: TUE Sydney weather.
6: Partly cloudy with showers this evening. Southeasterly winds up to 20 kilometres per hour before dropping down to 16 degrees overnight. Ahead of a cloudy Saturday with showers increasing. Top temperatures of 21 degrees on the coast and in the west. Sunday and Monday, a shower or two and a top of 22. Showers Tuesday 21. The same again Wednesday 22. And Thursday a shower or two and 21 degrees.
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14: Good evening, I'm Carolee Katsimbanas. Three people have been charged with the murder of a man in Sydney's northwest, with officers trying to track down the final suspect. Jack Hahn reports.
15: Police are searching for an alleged killer. 31-year-old Jake Campbell appears to be Caucasian, about 180 centimetres tall, with black hair, blue eyes and a neck tattoo. He frequents the Woolloomooloo area and anyone who sees him should call 000 immediately. Three have already been charged with murder in this case, accused of assaulting a 44-year-old. Police say the victim tried escaping the brutal attack by jumping off a balcony, falling to his death. Days after, a 38-year-old man handed himself in, while a 30-year-old man and a 34-year-old woman were arrested. All have been refused bail. Jack Hahn, Sydney.
14: Federal opposition leader Angus Taylor argues another group of women and children with links to ISIS should be and could actually be stopped from entering Australia. Seven women and 14 children have left a camp in Syria and are travelling to Damascus. From there, it's understood they'll fly home, with some potentially facing arrest upon arrival.
16: The government should be doing everything in its power to prevent these people from coming, because they turned their back on our country to support a terrorist organisation, one that has been guilty of extraordinary atrocities, including on Australians.
14: Another opinion poll shows support for the federal government's budget is tanking amid speculation changes are on the cards. A survey commissioned by online business publication Capital Brief shows 43% of voters have rated the budget as bad. Prime Minister Anthony Albanese may now consider carving out the 30% tax from discretionary trusts amidst concern it amounts to a death tax.
17: We'll work through the legislation. We've said will be introduced in the second half of the year on trusts. There'll be a consultation period about that, and we made that clear on budget night.
14: The oil-rich Canadian province of Alberta will hold a vote in October on whether to start the legal process for a binding referendum to separate from Canada. It's the first test of the country's unity in 30 years. Tensions with Ottawa have simmered for years, particularly over natural resources. And despite the rain, the Sydney Harbour and CBD has once again been reimagined as a vibrant city in colour as the Vivid Light Festival Sydney kicks off its 16th year. There'll be more than 200 events over the next 23 nights with incredible installations, artworks, drone shows and showcasing creativity across light, music, mind and food. Checking finance, one Australian dollar trading at 71.31 US cents.
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14: In the NRL, the Canterbury Bulldogs have turned it around and had a 10-point win over the Melbourne Storm, 30-20. Meantime, in Super Rugby, a win for the Brumbies over the Waratahs, 21-14. Earlier, a 4-point win for the Crusaders over the Chiefs, 36-32. In the AFL at the MCG, late in the fourth quarter, Richmond leading Essendon, 67-53. And at halftime, St Kilda leading Fremantle by just 1 point in Perth, 45-44. Following last night's 9-point loss to Hawthorn in Launceston, two Crows stars have been cited by the match review officers. Josh Rochelli was fined for staging. Riley Philthorpe can accept a one-match ban for striking Lloyd Meek. In the supercars, Brody Kostecki has topped the timesheets in practice two ahead of the Tasmanian Super 440. David Reynolds was quickest in P1, and Alex de Minaur's faced the first round of the French Open. That's the latest news and sport.
13: TUE Sydney weather.
14: Partly cloudy with showers this evening. Southeasterly winds up to 20 kilometres per hour before dropping down to 16 degrees overnight. Ahead of a cloudy Saturday with showers increasing. Top temperatures of 21 degrees on the coast and in the west. Sunday and Monday, a shower or two and a top of 22. Showers Tuesday 21. The same again Wednesday 22. And Thursday a shower or two and 21 degrees.
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3: Down to Georgia, he was looking for a soul to steal. He was in a bind because he was way behind and he was willing to make a deal. When he came across this young man sawing on a fiddle and playing it hot, and the devil jumped up on a hickory stump and said, boy, let me tell you what, I guess you didn't know it, but I'm a fiddle player too, and if you'd care to take a dare, I'll make a bet with you. Now you play pretty good fiddle, boy, but give the devil his due. I bet a fiddle of gold against your soul because I think I'm better than you. The boy said, my name's Johnny, and it might be a sin, but I'll take your bet, and you're gonna regret, 'cause I'm the best as ever been.

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And he pulled the bow across the strings and it made an evil hiss. And then a band of demons

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Johnny said, "Devil, just come on back if you ever want to try again. I done told you once, you son of a bitch, I'm the best."

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10: Good evening, I'm Carolee Katsimbalis. Tributes are continuing for a Queenslander serving as a Victorian police officer who died while travelling in South America. The body of 52-year-old Sergeant Matt Payton has been recovered after he fell on the Inca Trail in Peru. He's survived by his wife and three children. Payton's family have released a statement saying they're shattered, describing him as witty and clever. Federal police say trusted insiders at a major cargo port were paid up to $200,000 each to help a criminal syndicate import illicit drugs. A Sydney man is accused of coordinating a group of Port Botany workers who were last year charged over a failed plot to import 506 kilograms of cocaine into Australia. AFP Detective Superintendent Peter Fogarty says the 29-year-old is facing the prospect of life behind bars.
11: The man has been charged with multiple serious offences, including attempting to possess a commercial quantity of cocaine, participating in a criminal group, and dealing with proceeds of crime. He faces a maximum penalty of life imprisonment if convicted.
10: Another group of so-called ISIS brides, seven women and 14 children, have left a camp in Syria and are believed to now be travelling to Australia via Damascus. The federal opposition says they do have links to Islamic State and should be prevented from entering Australia. The Epstein scandal that's been engulfing the former Prince Andrew is moving closer to the royal family. Andrew Mountbatten-Windsor is now being investigated by police over potential sex crimes inside his former home, the Royal Lodge. Nine's Europe correspondent Hannah Sinclair says police need more help.
12: Detectives want to speak to a woman who claims that she was taken to the disgraced royal's mansion in Windsor for sexual purposes in 2010. They're also appealing for other potential survivors of Jeffrey Epstein to come forward.
10: NATO has welcomed President Donald Trump's announcement that the United States will send an extra 5,000 troops to Poland a week after the Pentagon cancelled a planned deployment of 4,000 troops to the country. Australian researchers have made a breakthrough discovery in the treatment of children with deadly brain cancer. Dr. Navika Mahanaran from Zero Childhood Cancer says finding targeted treatment based on individual genetic factors can improve outcomes.
13: Our study is the first to show that precision-guided therapy, which means matching a drug to the signature of the child's brain cancer, can significantly extend the survival of these children with aggressive brain cancers.
10: Checking finance, one Australian dollar trading at 71.23 US cents.
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10: AFL, Richmond's won the Dreamtime at the G by 17 points, beating Essendon 74-56 and now moving into 17th position on the ladder with Essendon at the bottom. And Fremantle is leading St Kilda late in the fourth quarter, 103-68. And Canterbury in the NRL has pulled off a win for the ages against Melbourne. Andrew Lucas is there.
15: The Bulldogs have snapped a five-game losing streak, defeating the Storm 30-20 at a wet Accor Stadium. Trailing 18-6 at halftime in front of over 14,000 fans, Matt Burden inspired a huge fight back from the Bulldogs. The home side tied it up at 20-all before Jethro Rinnakama and Jacob Carras crossed late to seal a memorable win. The Bulldogs did lose Jacob Preston to a broken arm. Andrew Lucas at Accor Stadium.
10: And Super Rugby wins for the Brumbies and the Crusaders, and Alex De Minaur has been drawn to face a qualifier in round one of the French Open. That's the latest news in sport.
16: 2UE Sydney weather.
10: Partly cloudy with showers this evening. Southeasterly winds up to 20 kilometres per hour before dropping down to 16 degrees overnight. Ahead of a cloudy Saturday with showers increasing. Top temperatures of 21 degrees on the coast and in the west. Sunday and Monday, a shower or two and a top of 22. Showers Tuesday 21. The same again Wednesday 22. And Thursday a shower or two and 21 degrees.
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13: Hello, I'm Carolee Katsimbanis. Labor's budget woes continue with a senior MP admitting there are real concerns about the government's tax changes. Federal politics editor Michael Packie.
14: The Prime Minister has been crisscrossing the country trying to sell his budget measures on capital gains, negative gearing and trusts. The government has been blindsided by the level of criticism, especially among small business owners. Many argue the move to scrap the 50% capital gains tax discount will damage investment. Labor MP Andrew Charlton billed the cat during a TV interview.
15: The point that many small businesses have been making is valid.
14: Opposition leader Angus Taylor argues the government's budget is in tatters and it needs to abandon all changes.
16: We need an axe. These taxes must go.
14: Labor is expected to pass its capital gains and negative gearing reforms with the help of the Greens, but concedes more work is needed on trusts. Michael Packie reporting.
13: A major development in the Andrew Mountbatten Windsor investigation, with local police expanding their misconduct in public office probe to include sexual misconduct. It also comes amidst the release of documents showing the late Queen wanted the ex-prince to become Britain's trade envoy in 2001. British newspaper reporter India McTaggart says the latest development could have ramifications for royal family members in government roles.
17: I don't think that a royal family would be able to be nominated to this position without any formal vetting or scrutiny or due diligence by the government anymore. I think that not only has public opinion changed, but also we have had, you know, significant light shed on the lack of vetting processes.
13: A notorious paedophile will be released into the Perth community from prison again next week. Jamie Smith reports.
18: Bradley Pendragon has spent half his life behind bars, first jailed in the 90s in Thailand for sexually assaulting young girls. He's been in and out of jail since 2022 for breaching his orders 11 times. But a psychiatrist says it's likely the high-risk offender will comply with orders about re-entering the community. His release next week will be subject to a further 11 conditions about his use of the internet, his address, and his interactions with children. Jamie Smith, Perth.
13: Victoria's Consumer Affairs Watchdog has confirmed it is still chasing and will never write off the $500,000 debt that Australian fake wellness guru Bel Gibson owes. Gibson lied about curing brain cancer through diet, scamming many victims. Checking Finance, one Australian dollar buying 71.23 US cents.
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13: Sydney FC and Auckland FC have come together with the Champions Trophy ahead of Saturday's A-League Men Grand Final. The Sky Blues are hoping to be crowned champions after a late season surge under new coach Patrick Kisnorbo. Sydney star Joe Lolly says Kisnorbo had an instant impact at the club.
20: Sort of a renewed energy about the players. You know, we've got good players here and players who are capable, and I think that's shown, and you know, he's managed to bring the best out of those players.
13: In the AFL, wins for Richmond over Essendon by 17 points and Fremantle over St Kilda by 30 points after steamrolling in the last quarter. Caleb Windsor returns to Melbourne's lineup for Sunday's clash against the Western Bulldogs, with Latrell Pickett making way, the Bulldogs making five changes, with veteran Adam Treloar among the inclusions for just his second game of the year. In the NRL, Canterbury Bulldogs snapped a five-game losing streak, defeating the Storm 30-20 at a wet Accor Stadium. The Bulldogs were trailing 18-6 at halftime before fighting back for their 10-point win. And Super Rugby wins for the Brumbies and Crusaders. And that is the latest news and sport.
21: 2UE Sydney weather.
13: Partly cloudy with showers this evening. Southeasterly winds up to 20 kilometres per hour before dropping down to 16 degrees overnight. Ahead of a cloudy Saturday with showers increasing. Top temperatures of 21 degrees on the coast and in the west. Sunday and Monday, a shower or two and a top of 22. Showers Tuesday 21. The same again Wednesday 22. And Thursday a shower or two and 21 degrees.
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6: Hello, I'm Carolee Katsimbanis. A survey commissioned by online business publication Capital Brief shows 43% of voters have rated the federal government's budget as bad. This opinion poll clearly showing support for it is tanking, with speculation changes are on the cards. Prime Minister Anthony Albanese may now consider carving out the 30% tax from discretionary trusts amidst concern it amounts to a death tax.
7: We'll work through the legislation we've said will be introduced in the second half of the year. On trusts, there'll be a consultation period about that, and we made that clear on budget night.
6: Federal Opposition Leader Angus Taylor argues another group of women and children with links to ISIS should be and could actually be stopped from entering Australia. Seven women and 14 children have left a camp in Syria and are travelling to Damascus before flying home, with some potentially facing arrest upon arrival.
8: The government should be doing everything in its power to prevent these people from coming, because they turned their back on our country to support a terrorist organisation, one that has been guilty of extraordinary atrocities, including on Australians.
6: Tributes continue to pour in for a Queenslander who was serving as a Victorian police officer after he died while walking the Inca Trail in Peru. 52-year-old Sergeant Matt Payton joined the Victorian Force in 2009. His wife and three children say they are shattered by his death. Federal police are working to track down those responsible after more than 350 kilograms of cocaine and methamphetamine were found inside a generator imported into Sydney from Mexico via Malaysia. A major development in the Andrew Mountbatten Windsor investigation, with local police expanding their misconduct in public office probe to include sexual misconduct. One of the fresh allegations relates to a woman who was allegedly trafficked by Jeffrey Epstein to the UK to have sex with the former prince. UK Trade Minister Chris Bryant says authorities can't reveal all.
9: We have had to be careful about not compromising the police investigation.
6: Also making news, a farm worker who fatally amputated a pensioner's leg in far north Queensland has been found not guilty of murder, but has instead been convicted of manslaughter after accepting $5,000 to remove the man's leg with a circular saw 4 years ago. The court heard the pensioner had been offering locals cash to carry out the surgery for weeks. The Vivid Light Festival, held across Sydney's harbour and CBD, is now marking its 16th year. Despite the rain, crowds turned out for the opening, and there'll be more than 200 events over the next 23 nights with incredible installations, artworks and drone shows. And former Australian Prime Minister Tony Abbott is expected to be elected President of the Liberal Party unopposed when the party's Federal Council meets next weekend.
10: For a little wriggle room, compare your home loan with a loan market broker today.
6: Canterbury has pulled off a win for the ages against Melbourne in the NRL. Here's Andrew Lucas.
11: The Bulldogs have snapped a five-game losing streak, defeating the Storm 30-20 at a wet Accor Stadium. Trailing 18-6 at half-time in front of over 14,000 fans, Matt Burden inspired a huge fight back from the Bulldogs. The home side tied it up at 20-all before Jethro Winokama and Jacob Carras crossed late to seal a memorable win. The Bulldogs did lose Jacob Preston to a broken arm. Andrew Lucas at Stadium.
6: AFL Richmond win Dreamtime at the G by 17 points, beating Essendon 74-56, and Fremantle thumping St Kilda by 30 points, coming from behind 104-74.
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7: Good morning, I'm Carolee Katsimbanis. The opposition claims Labor's budget is in tatters amid speculation the federal government is considering changes in its tax plan. The government is planning to rein in capital gains and negative gearing concessions and impose a 30% tax on trusts. But it's understood some of the measures may be adjusted in the wake of a growing voter backlash. Liberal leader Angus Taylor says the government should never have made the changes in the first place.
8: When it comes to Labor's toxic taxes, the Prime Minister is scrambling for the exit because he has seen how badly thought through these proposals are, and he's starting to hear the impacts they will have. He didn't think about it beforehand. They hadn't done their homework.
7: However, the Greens say the federal government's tax changes are a step in the right direction, but should go further. They are likely to help the government pass its CGT and negative gearing changes by the end of next month, but Greens Senator Nick McKim says the party's support can't be taken for granted.
9: We'll listen to the debate and then we'll work through our processes and we'll work through any discussions that we have across the political spectrum here. But we want to see this package fairer, and we want to see the balance of this package right.
7: Another group of so-called ISIS brides, 7 women and 14 children, have left a camp in Syria and are now believed to be travelling to Australia via Damascus. The federal opposition says they should be and could be prevented from entering Australia by the Albanese government. The Epstein sex scandal that's been engulfing the former Prince Andrew is moving closer to the royal family. Andrew Mountbatten-Windsor is now being investigated by police over potential sex crimes inside his former home, the Royal Lodge. Nine's Europe correspondent Hannah Sinclair says police need more help.
10: Detectives want to speak to a woman who claims that she was taken to the disgraced royal's mansion in Windsor for sexual purposes in 2010. They're also appealing for other potential potential survivors of Jeffrey Epstein to come forward.
7: Also making news, a replica of the first Qantas plane to fly in Australia will be displayed in Sydney when a long-awaited museum opens its doors. It'll be the centrepiece of an exhibition at the Parramatta Powerhouse focused on humanity's aviation journey. New South Wales Arts Minister John Graham hopes the display will inspire young Australians to get into STEM.
11: We're a country that needs more engineers, and I hope some of those kids who come in the door, wherever they're from around the country, will look at this and develop a love of science and engineering. If you're a potential engineer, you'll need to get yourself here to Parramatta to see this exhibition.
7: And experts say invasive nests of fire ants found just days before Brisbane's Greek festival just south of the CBD at Musgrave Park are a timely warning to report any you see. More than 5,000 suspect ant reports have been made in Queensland in the past 12 months.
12: Looking for a little wriggle room? 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
7: In the AFL, Richmond beat Essendon by 17 points. Fremantle steamrolled St Kilda in the last quarter to win by 30 points. Now, Caleb Windsor returns to Melbourne's lineup for Sunday's clash against the Western Bulldogs, with Latrell Pickett making way. The Bulldogs making five changes, with veteran Adam Treloar among the inclusions for just his second game of the year. NRL, Canterbury Bulldogs snapped a five-game losing streak, defeating the Storm 30-20 at a wet Accor Stadium. The Bulldogs were trailing 18-6 at halftime before fighting back for their 10-point win. And Super Rugby wins for the Brumbies and the Crusaders.
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7: Now checking your weather around the country. Canberra, cloudy and a top of 17 after dropping to an overnight low of 5 degrees. Adelaide, partly cloudy and 21. Perth, sunny and 18 degrees. Darwin, mostly sunny, 31. Brisbane, partly cloudy, 25. Melbourne, sunny and 19. Hobart, partly cloudy, 17. And Sydney, showers increasing and 22 degrees.
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0: I don't listen to anything else, and I can sing along if I want to, or I can still read, and the music's there in the background.
1: I love it. 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

0: If you know it in the first second, it belongs right here. Classic Hits, Sydney's 2UE.
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6: Hello, I'm Carolee Katsimbanis. A survey commissioned by online business publication Capital Brief shows 43% of voters have rated the federal government's budget as bad. This opinion poll clearly showing support for it is tanking, with speculation changes are on the cards. Prime Minister Anthony Albanese may now consider carving out the 30% tax from discretionary trusts amidst concern it amounts to a death tax.
7: We'll work through the legislation we've said will be introduced in the second half of the year. On trust, there'll be a consultation period about that, and we made that clear on budget night.
6: Federal opposition leader Angus Taylor argues another group of women and children with links to ISIS should be and could actually be stopped from entering Australia. 7 women and 14 children have left a camp in Syria and are travelling to Damascus before flying home, with some potentially facing arrest upon arrival.
8: The government should be doing everything in its power to prevent these people from coming, because they turned their back on our country to support a terrorist organisation, one that has been guilty of extraordinary atrocities, including on Australians.
6: Tributes continue to pour in for a Queenslander who was serving as a Victorian police officer after he died while walking the Inca Trail in Peru. 52-year-old Sergeant Matt Payton joined the Victorian Force in 2009. His wife and 3 children say they are shattered by his death. Federal police are working to track down those responsible after more than 350 kilograms of cocaine and methamphetamine were found inside a generator imported into Sydney from Mexico via Malaysia. A major development in the Andrew Mountbatten Windsor investigation, with local police expanding their misconduct in public office probe to include sexual misconduct. One of the fresh allegations relates to a woman who was allegedly trafficked by Jeffrey Epstein to the UK to have sex with the former prince. UK Trade Minister Chris Bryant says authorities can't reveal all.
9: We have had to be careful about not compromising the police investigation.
6: Also making news, a farm worker who fatally amputated a pensioner's leg in far north Queensland has been found not guilty of murder, but has instead been convicted of manslaughter after accepting $5,000 to remove the man's leg with a circular saw 4 years ago. The court heard the pensioner had been offering locals cash to carry out the surgery for weeks. The Vivid Light Festival, held across Sydney's harbour and CBD, is now marking its 16th year. Despite the rain, crowds turned out for the opening, and there'll be more than 200 events over the next 23 nights with incredible installations, artworks and drone shows. And former Australian Prime Minister Tony Abbott is expected to be elected president of the Liberal Party unopposed when the party's federal council meets next weekend.
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6: Canterbury has pulled off a win for the ages against Melbourne in the NRL. Here's Andrew Lucas.
10: The Bulldogs have snapped a five-game losing streak, defeating the Storm 30-20 at a wet Accor Stadium. Trailing 18-6 at half-time in front of over 14,000 fans, Matt Burden inspired a huge fight back from the Bulldogs. The home side tied it up at 20-all before Jethro Winokama and Jacob Carras crossed late to seal a memorable win. The Bulldogs did lose Jacob Preston to a broken arm. Andrew Lucas at a Stadium.
6: AFL Richmond win Dreamtime at the G by 17 points, beating Essendon 74-56, and Fremantle thumping St Kilda by 30 points, coming from behind 104-74.
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6: Now checking your weather around the country. Canberra, cloudy and a top of 17 after dropping to an overnight low of 5 degrees. Adelaide, partly cloudy and 21. Perth, sunny and 18 degrees. Darwin, mostly sunny, 31. Brisbane, partly cloudy, 25. Melbourne, sunny and 19. Hobart, partly cloudy, 17. And Sydney, showers increasing and 22 degrees.
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0: got guitars, drums, bass. When you've got vocals, you've got classic hits. Sydney's classic hits, 2UE.
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5: Good morning, I'm Carolee Katsimbanis. The opposition claims Labor's budget is in tatters amid speculation the federal government is considering changes in its tax plan. The government is planning to rein in capital gains and negative gearing concessions and impose a 30% tax on trusts. But it's understood some of the measures may be adjusted in the wake of a growing voter backlash. Liberal leader Angus Taylor says the government should never have made the changes in the first place.
6: When it comes to Labor's toxic taxes, the Prime Minister is scrambling for the exit because he has seen how badly thought through these proposals are, and he's starting to hear the impacts they will have. He didn't think about it beforehand. They hadn't done their homework.
5: However, the Greens say the federal government's tax changes are a step in the right direction, but should go further. They are likely to help the government pass its CGT and negative gearing changes by the end of next month, but Greens Senator Nick McKim says the party's support can't be taken for granted.
7: We'll listen to the debate and then we'll work through our processes and we'll work through any discussions that we have across the political spectrum here. But we want to see this package fairer, and we want to see the balance of this package right.
5: Another group of so-called ISIS brides, 7 women and 14 children, have left a camp in Syria and are now believed to be travelling to Australia via Damascus. The federal opposition says they should be and could be prevented from entering Australia by the Albanese government. The Epstein sex scandal that's been engulfing the former Prince Andrew is moving closer to the royal family. Andrew Mountbatten-Windsor is now being investigated by police over potential sex crimes inside his former home at the Royal Lodge. Nine's Europe correspondent Hannah Sinclair says police need more help.
8: Detectives want to speak to a woman who claims that she was taken to the disgraced royal's mansion in Windsor for sexual purposes in 2010. They're also appealing for other potential survivors of Jeffrey Epstein to come forward.
5: Also making news, a replica of the first Qantas plane to fly in Australia will be displayed in Sydney when a long-awaited museum opens its doors. It'll be the centrepiece of an exhibition at the Parramatta Powerhouse focused on humanity's aviation journey. New South Wales Arts Minister John Graham hopes the display will inspire young Australians to get into STEM.
9: We're a country that needs more engineers, and I hope some of those kids who come in the door, wherever they're from around the country, will look at this and develop a love of science and engineering. If you're a potential engineer, you'll need to get yourself here to Parramatta to see this exhibition.
5: And experts say invasive nests of fire ants found just days before Brisbane's Greek festival just south of the CBD at Musgrave Park are a timely warning to report any you see. More than 5,000 suspect ant reports have been made in Queensland in the past 12 months.
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5: In the AFL, Richmond beat Essendon by 17 points. Fremantle steamrolled St Kilda in the last quarter to win by 30 points. Now, Caleb Windsor returns to Melbourne's lineup for Sunday's clash against the Western Bulldogs, with Latrell Pickett making way. The Bulldogs making five changes, with veteran Adam Treloar among the inclusions for just his second game of the year. NRL, Canterbury Bulldogs snapped a five-game losing streak, defeating the Storm 30-20 at a wet Accor Stadium. The Bulldogs were trailing 18-6 at halftime before fighting back for their 10-point win. And Super Rugby wins for the Brumbies and the Crusaders.
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5: Now checking your weather around the country. Canberra, cloudy and a top of 17 after dropping to an overnight low of 5 degrees. Adelaide, partly cloudy and 21. Perth, sunny and 18 degrees. Darwin, mostly sunny, 31. Brisbane, partly cloudy, 25. Melbourne, sunny and 19. Hobart, partly cloudy, 17. And Sydney, showers increasing and 22 degrees.
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0: I do love is to sing along, and even if I'm in a traffic jam, yelling some 80s rock ballad off the top of my lungs is fabulous, and I don't care if anyone's watching, it's great.
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6: Hello, I'm Carolee Katsimbanis. A survey commissioned by online business publication Capital Brief shows 43% of voters have rated the federal government's budget as bad. This opinion poll clearly showing support for it is tanking, with speculation changes are on the cards. Prime Minister Anthony Albanese may now consider carving out the 30% tax from discretionary trusts amidst concern it amounts to a death tax.
7: We'll work through the legislation. We've said will be introduced in the second half of the year. On trust, there'll be a consultation period about that, and we made that clear on budget night.
6: Federal opposition leader Angus Taylor argues another group of women and children with links to ISIS should be and could actually be stopped from entering Australia. 7 women and 14 children have left a camp in Syria and are travelling to Damascus before flying home, with some potentially facing arrest upon arrival.
8: The government should be doing everything in its power to prevent these people from coming, because they turned their back on our country to support a terrorist organisation, one that has been guilty of extraordinary atrocities, including on Australians.
6: Tributes continue to pour in for a Queenslander who was serving as a Victorian police officer after he died while walking the Inca Trail in Peru. 52-year-old Sergeant Matt Payton joined the Victorian Force in 2009. His wife and 3 children say they are shattered by his death. Federal police are working to track down those responsible after more than 350 kilograms of cocaine and methamphetamine were found inside a generator imported into Sydney from Mexico via Malaysia. A major development in the Andrew Mountbatten Windsor investigation, with local police expanding their misconduct in public office probe to include sexual misconduct. One of the fresh allegations relates to a woman who was allegedly trafficked by Jeffrey Epstein to the UK to have sex with the former prince. UK Trade Minister Chris Bryant says authorities can't reveal all.
9: We have had to be careful about not compromising the police investigation.
6: Also making news, a farm worker who fatally amputated a pensioner's leg in far north Queensland has been found not guilty of murder, but has instead been convicted of manslaughter after accepting $5,000 to remove the man's leg with a circular saw 4 years ago. The court heard the pensioner had been offering locals cash to carry out the surgery for weeks. The Vivid Light Festival, held across Sydney's harbour and CBD, is now marking its 16th year. Despite the rain, crowds turned out for the opening, and there'll be more than 200 events over the next 23 nights with incredible installations, artworks and drone shows. And former Australian Prime Minister Tony Abbott is expected to be elected president of the Liberal Party unopposed when the party's federal council meets next weekend.
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6: Canterbury has pulled off a win for the ages against Melbourne in the NRL. Here's Andrew Lucas.
11: The Bulldogs have snapped a five-game losing streak, defeating the Storm 30-20 at a wet Accor Stadium. Trailing 18-6 at half-time in front of over 14,000 fans, Matt Burden inspired a huge fight back from the Bulldogs. The home side tied it up at 20-all before Jethro Winokama and Jacob Carras crossed late to seal a memorable win. The Bulldogs did lose Jacob Preston to a broken arm. Andrew Lucas at a Stadium.
6: AFL Richmond win Dreamtime at the G by 17 points, beating Essendon 74-56, and Fremantle thumping St Kilda by 30 points, coming from behind 104-74.
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6: Now checking your weather around the country. Canberra, cloudy and a top of 17 after dropping to an overnight low of 5 degrees. Adelaide, partly cloudy and 21. Perth, sunny and 18 degrees. Darwin, mostly sunny, 31. Brisbane, partly cloudy, 25. Melbourne, sunny and 19. Hobart, partly cloudy, 17. And Sydney, showers increasing and 22 degrees. That's why I'm
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13: It's 6 o'clock. Good morning. I'm Toby Goff. Three people have been killed in a head-on crash that has closed a major road in Sydney's south. Donna Sirimana reports.
14: Emergency services were called to the southbound lanes of Rocky Point Road and San Susie just after 12:30 this morning following reports of a two-vehicle collision. Officers arrived to find a white Audi sedan and blue Toyota Camry had collided, leaving one of the vehicles on its roof. The male driver of the Audi, along with the driver and passenger of the Camry, all sustained fatal injuries and died at the scene. They're yet to be formally identified. Specialist officers from the crash investigation unit are examining the site and a crime scene remains in place. Rocky Point Road is closed in both directions between Fountain Blow Street and Holt Road, cutting off access to the Captain Cook Bridge. Motorists urged to divert via the Princes Highway. Donna Sirimana, Sydney.
13: Russian President Vladimir Putin has ordered a military response following a deadly drone strike on a student dorm in occupied territory. Moscow claims the overnight attack killed 6 people, injured dozens and left 15 others unaccounted for. Ukraine's military has denied targeting civilians, stating its forces instead struck the headquarters of an elite Russian drone command unit. Federal Court Judge Alexander Street is under investigation over allegations of inappropriate conduct dating back to 2016. Chief Justice William Alstergren commissioned the probe after Federal Police recently handed over a decade-old confidential task force report. The police files reportedly scrutinised whether Judge Street improperly assisted his ex-wife with her freight company's legal disputes during a period when the business was linked to an unorthodox plan to sell wine to Chinese naval officers. The final group of Australian women and children linked to the Islamic State have left a Syrian detention camp and are bound for Australia. 7 women and 14 children are currently in Damascus after departing the Al-Roj camp, where they have lived for the past 7 years. A group of Australian farmers will donate 500 tonnes of surplus wheat to Sudan to help alleviate famine in the African nation. Grain of Hope is trying to raise $1 million to ship the grain to the conflict zone in a bid to help feed around 45,000 Sudanese. One of the founders, Patricia Garcia, believes there should be a permanent arrangement to send excess produce overseas.
2: We should have a moral obligation that we need to be able to find that with a country that has so much wheat, we should not be in a position to feel that we can't contribute to trying to address situations where people have absolutely nothing.
13: Checking finance, and the Dow Jones is trading up 306 points. The Nasdaq also up 47. One Australian dollar is buying 71.31 US cents.
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13: The Bulldogs have snapped their 5-game losing streak with an emphatic 30-20 win over the Storm at home. Canterbury taking their golden opportunity with Melbourne missing star playmakers Cameron Munster and Harry Grant. Dogs coach Cam Serrato applauding his team's resilience on the back of an injury-riddled season start.
8: We've had a few injuries over this opening period, but that's created opportunities for AJ Jones, Jack and Jed Ridden. And we're really, really proud of those guys that are coming in and debuting, coming through our pathway system and big part of our future.
13: The Brumbies proved too good for the Waratahs, taking a 21 points to 14 Super Rugby win at Moore Park, a win also for the Crusaders over the Chiefs, 36-32. And Mercedes driver Kimi Antonelli has topped the timing sheets for the first practice session of the Canadian Formula One Grand Prix. 6:04, that's news and sport.
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16: In Mascot, allow extra travel time if you're heading to the International Airport Terminal this morning. There's a crash eastbound on Marsh Street. St. Susie to Tarim Point, Captain Cook Bridge is closed both ways due to a 2-car crash. Also, roads are wet this morning, so drive to the speed limit. Unlock a Volkswagen deal this end of financial year, like the Caddy Cargo from $45,990. 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I'm Amna Yang. That's the latest Sydney traffic. The best and clearest way to hear 2UE is on digital. 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
1: 2UE Sydney weather.
13: Cloudy with a very high chance of showers, most likely later in the day. Southeasterly winds between 15 and 20 kilometres an hour. Heading for a top of 22 degrees in the city, 18 in our west. Looking further ahead, showers increasing tomorrow with a high of 22. Similar conditions on Monday and Tuesday. Right now in the city, it's 15 degrees, humidity 91%, 13 in Bankstown and Campbelltown, as well as Lucas Heights, 14 degrees in Gosford, 15 in Penrith, and 13 degrees at Terry Hill.
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0: Sydney's home of classic hits. 2UE, Earth, Wind and Fire. Top of 22 for Sydney today. Light shower or two on and off. And the same again tomorrow. Not too bad for the opening weekend of Vivid, the laser spectacular back at Darling Harbour tonight. Tomorrow night is the first Starbound, the drone show. Spectacular, with 1,000 drones in the sky at once over Darling Harbour. The most incredible formations. If you've got little kids in the family, get along and have a look at the drone show while it's on across Vivid if you can. I think there's about 11 nights of the festival that it's happening. And the 6.5K light walk too, that winds Circular Quay, the Rocks, Barangaroo and Darling Harbour. VividSydney.com has the full festival program, so we can celebrate light and sound and food and music for the next few weeks. Great time of the year in Sydney. Eagles on the way and Creedence.
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0: good music just lives forever, doesn't it? And good people just keep making it. Paul McCartney has a new album out this month, and the Rolling Stones have one coming in July. Paul pops up on that as well. It's Kathy. Thank you for starting the weekend with us. I know it's only early, but I'm spinning the disco ball soon. Bee Gees on the way. We'll hear Elton too after news, sport and a check of the forecast next at 7 o'clock.
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14: It's 7 o'clock. Good morning. I'm Toby Goff. Three people have died in a head-on crash in Sydney South. Emergency services were called to Rocky Point Road at Sanssouci at around 12:30 this morning, where a white Audi and a blue Toyota had collided, flipping one vehicle onto its roof. Both drivers and a passenger died at the scene, and the road remains closed in both directions on the Captain Cook Bridge. An investigation into Andrew Mountbatten-Windsor has now been expanded to include other potential crimes, including sex offences. Nine's Europe correspondent Josh Bavis explains.
15: Andrew Mountbatten-Windsor has been under investigation for misconduct in public office since his spectacular arrest on his 66th birthday 3 months ago. It relates to his time as trade envoy between the year 2001 and 2011. Now Thames Valley Police has confirmed that investigation has expanded. It's understood potential sexual misconduct and abusive position are now active avenues of inquiry. Police also confirmed they had already spoken to a number of witnesses. Andrew Mountbatten-Windsor has previously denied any wrongdoing. The release of more Epstein files in the US earlier this year showed he had shared information with Jeffrey Epstein during his time in that position. The police investigation was announced within weeks of the documents being made public. In the West Midlands, Josh Babbis.
14: Russia has blamed Ukraine for a multi-wave drone strike on a college campus in occupied territory. Officials claim a five-storey dormitory in Strabolysk is partially collapsed, while dozens of teenagers were asleep inside, killing six people. The Ukrainian military rejects the accusations, maintaining the strike targeted the headquarters of an elite Russian drone command unit. Two teenagers have now been charged after an alleged hour-long pursuit through Sydney's southwest. Officers spotted the stolen SUV driving dangerously in Bonnyrigg yesterday, sparking a chase that tracked through several suburbs. The country's peak psychiatry body has launched a new training program to help address youth mental health issues. Government data shows teenagers aged 12 to 17 are the highest users of specialised community mental health services. RANZCP President Dr. Astha Tomar says psychiatrists can now dedicate their careers to that age group.
16: Over the course of the last couple of decades, really, there's been an increasing awareness of what a critical period of development the youth period is.
14: And an investigation has been launched into Sydney-based federal judge Alexander Street over allegations he inappropriately advised his ex-wife on business matters linked to plans to sell wine to Chinese naval officers. In finance, the Dow Jones is up 294 points, the Nasdaq up 50, one Australian dollar is buying 71.27 US cents.
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14: Canterbury is breathing a sigh of relief after pulling off a win for the ages against Melbourne. Andrew Lucas reports.
18: The Bulldogs have snapped a five-game losing streak, defeating the Storm 30-20 at a wet Accor Stadium. Trailing 18-6 at half-time in front of over 14,000 fans, Matt Burden inspired a huge fight back from the Bulldogs. The home side tied it up at 20-all before Jethro Rinnakama and Jacob Carras crossed late to seal a memorable win. The Bulldogs did lose Jacob Preston to a broken arm. Andrew Lucas at Accor Stadium.
14: The Waratahs have fallen short to the Brumbies in the Super Rugby 21-14, and Aussie Alex de Minaur has fallen from a set down against America's Tommy Paul in the Hamburg Open semi-finals 6-2, 3-6, 3-6. It's 7:04. That's the very latest news and sport.
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12: 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Sydney traffic.
20: In Werrington, there's a multi-vehicle crash on the Great Western Highway at Gipp Street. It's closing two eastbound lanes and one westbound lane. St Susie to Tarrant Point, Captain Cook Bridge remains closed both ways due to a two-car crash. Take Tom Ugly's Bridge instead. Sydney CBD roadworks on Hunter Street between O'Connell Street and Bligh Street. 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I'm Amna Yang. That's the latest Sydney traffic. 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
12: 2UE Sydney weather.
14: Cloudy with a very high chance of showers in Sydney, most likely later in the afternoon. Southeasterly winds between 15 and 20 kilometres an hour. We're heading for a top of 22 degrees in the city, 18 in the west. Looking further ahead, showers increasing tomorrow with a high of 22. Similar conditions on Monday and Tuesday. Right now in the city, it's 14 degrees, the same in Gosford. It's 13 degrees in Bankstown, Campbelltown, Lucas Heights and Terry Hills, and 15 degrees in Penrith.
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12: Now, another hour of classic hits on

Classic Hits. It's Kathy, and the idea here is that we just keep them rolling. There must be something in the water in Wales. We've had some big Welsh voices across the years. Two of them on the way, Tom Jones and Bonnie Tyler, in the next 20 minutes. Now that-

0: Sydney's home of classic hits, 2UE, Bonnie Tyler. The update on Bonnie's health is that so far there isn't an update. We can only hope that no news is good news. She was in an induced coma last time we heard in Portugal because she'd had intestinal surgery and things had gone a little awry after that surgery. So fingers crossed for the lovely Bonnie that her health is back on track soon. The doctors did say they expect her to make a full recovery. 22, the top for Sydney today. Light shower or two and the same again tomorrow. Not too bad for the Engadine Autumn Festival that's on today and tomorrow, Cooper Street Reserve. Paul Simon on the way next and the Carpenters.
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3: In Darlinghurst, watch out for a truck breakdown northbound on the Eastern Distributor approaching William Street off-ramp. St. Susie to Tarrant Point, Rocky Point Road at Captain Cook Bridge remains closed both ways due to an earlier two-car crash. And in the CBD, roadworks on Hunter Street between O'Connell and Blythe Street, contraflow in place. 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I'm Amna Yang. That's the latest Sydney traffic. 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

0: We play those songs here that everybody else has forgotten. Buffalo Springfield, For What It's Worth. Love the 60s, the 70s, the 80s, and a good mix of it on the way too. 60s Beach Boys, The Babies out of the 70s. This one from Huey Lewis and the News. Yes, it's true. On the way after news at 8.
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11: It's 8 o'clock. Good morning. I'm Toby Goff. A high-speed head-on crash has claimed three lives and closed a major road in Sydney South. Investigators say an Audi sedan and Toyota Camry collided shortly after midnight in Sansuki, killing the male driver of the Audi alongside both occupants of the Camry. Rocky Point Road is closed in both directions between Fontainebleau Street and Holt Road, cutting off access to the Captain Cook Bridge. And Today Show reporter Sarah Stewart says police will likely remain on scene for a while.
12: Rocky Point Road here and the bridge just around the corner remain closed. Traffic is being diverted. The wreckage remains here on the road this morning, so we don't have an estimate when it will be reopened, but it will be some time.
11: A pair of Sydney teenagers will face court today after allegedly leading police on a chase in a stolen SUV. The boys, aged 15 and 16, were arrested in a Campbelltown car park after dumping a green BMW that police say was stolen from Elizabeth Hills. The pair face a string of charges including robbery in company and dangerous driving. A cohort of 21 Australian citizens is en route to Australia after being evacuated from a Syrian refugee camp overnight. The group, consisting of 7 women and 14 children, is expected to arrive in Sydney and Melbourne next week. A federal court judge remains under investigation regarding alleged conflicts of interest with his judicial obligations. Carolee Katsimbanis explains.
13: A secret police task force is now probing the alleged business deal involving a judge, his socialite ex-wife and her freight company to sell Penfolds Grange to Chinese naval officers. SMH The Age has uncovered how nearly a decade ago, a multi-agency police task force secretly scrutinised Sydney-based Judge Alexander Street, who also happened to be a reservist Navy commander. Australian Federal Police also never advised the then Attorney General George Brandis about the police concerns, meaning the scandal remained buried. Carolee Katsimbanis reporting.
11: Australia's recently departed ambassador to the US, Kevin Rudd, says the multi-billion dollar AUKUS submarine project has passed the point of no return. In his first interview since leaving the post, the former Prime Minister expressed confidence that the first Virginia-class submarine will be delivered by 2032. British police investigating Andrew Mountbatten Windsor have confirmed they're also assessing allegations of potential sexual crimes alongside public office misconduct. And a second set of government files on UFOs has been made public following a directive from US President Donald Trump. In finance, the Dow Jones has closed up at 294 points. The Nasdaq also up 50. One Australian dollar is currently buying 71.32 US cents.
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11: Melbourne is back on struggle straight after conceding a half-time lead to lose their eighth game of the season. The Storm were left helpless against the Bulldogs in the second 40, who went on to claim a 30-20 victory. Coach Craig Bellamy admits it's a story that's getting too common.
15: It's nothing new, to be quite honest. Our second halves have been really poor. Not quite sure why. I wish I was.
11: The Brumbies proved too good for the Waratahs, taking a 21-14 Super Rugby win at Moore Park, a win also for the Crusaders over the Chiefs, 36-32. Friday's AFL action saw Fremantle knock down St Kilda 104-74, while Richmond clinched victory over Essendon. And Pep Guardiola has announced he's stepping down as manager of Premier League club Man City at the season's end. It's 8:04. That is the very latest in news and sport.
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Good to hear the Beach Boys in amongst the classic hits. It's Kathy in music. Often the apple doesn't fall far from the tree. So from the Beach Boys, we roll into one of the Offspring bands. Wilson Phillips was a product of the kids of the Beach Boys and the mamas and the papas. This is Hold On. Backman Turner Overdrive and Moving Pictures on the way.

0: Sydney's home of classic hits, 2UE, Bob Seger, 22 the top for Sydney today, light shower or two and same again tomorrow. Monday we start announcing our finalists for 2UE's Sydney Small Business Hero. We're uncovering great little businesses right around the city and one of them will pick up a $20,000 marketing campaign from classic hits 2UE. How handy is that? Because the cost of running a small business just keeps getting higher and higher. So if we can alleviate some of that and give someone a pat on the back and spread the good word, we're happy to do it. Alan has said, you've got to give Casula Hobbies in Liverpool a go. He's a model train enthusiast, Alan, and says he's been shopping there for years and they always go out of their way to make sure you're looked after and you can find what you need. 2UE.com.au is where you go to put in your nomination. Only takes you a couple of minutes and it might change the future of a small business somewhere in Sydney. 2UE.com.au, first finalist reveal. It's about 7:15 Monday morning.
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7: St. Susie, Rocky Point Road and Captain Cook Bridge remains closed due to an earlier two-car crash. Mascot, all clear if you're heading into the domestic and international terminals this morning. Also, not a bad run on the M1 northbound. No issues between Wurunga and Cowan. 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That's the latest Sydney traffic. 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

0: 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Nice one then from Crowded House. And Annie Lennox just ahead as well. Did you
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10: It's 9 o'clock. Good morning. I'm Toby Goff. One of Sydney's busiest roads remains shut after a head-on car crash killed three people in the city's south. Donna Sirimana reports.
11: Emergency services were called to the southbound lanes of Rocky Point Road and San Susi just after 12:30 this morning following reports of a two-vehicle collision. Officers arrived to find a white Audi sedan and blue Toyota Camry had collided, leaving one of the vehicles on its roof. The male driver of the Audi, along with the driver and passenger of the Camry, all sustained fatal injuries and died at the scene. They're yet to be formally identified. Specialist officers from the crash investigation unit are examining the site and a crime scene remains in place. Rocky Point Road is closed in both directions between Fountain Blow Street and Holt Road, cutting off access to the Captain Cook Bridge. Motorists urged to divert via the Princes Highway. Donna Sirimana, Sydney.
10: Russian President Vladimir Putin has ordered a military response following a deadly drone strike on a student dorm in occupied territory. Moscow claims the overnight attack killed six people, injured dozens, and left 15 others unaccounted for. Ukraine's military has denied targeting civilians, stating its forces instead struck the headquarters of an elite Russian drone command unit. The final group of Australian women and children linked to the Islamic State have left a Syrian detention camp and are bound for Australia. Authorities have warned the seven so-called ISIS brides and 14 children that they'll be met with the full force of the law, mirroring a repatriation earlier this month where three women were instantly detained. While the previous returnees are currently in custody facing charges, political sociologist Josh Roos has told Today, what happens to this cohort will depend on the severity of their actions.
12: The issue is whether or not they've broken a law, because a disengagement program is about supporting them to disengage from extremist views, giving them community supports and so on. If they haven't broken a law, there's very little in the way of mechanisms to compel them to undertake these programs.
10: British police investigating Andrew Mountbatten Windsor have confirmed they're also assessing allegations of sexual crimes alongside public office misconduct. The 66-year-old former prince was arrested in February over claims he passed confidential government data to Jeffrey Epstein while serving as a UK trade envoy. Also making news, five Australian women who were subjected to invasive examinations at Doha Airport have reached a confidential settlement with Qatar Airways, and the World Health Organization has raised its risk assessment of an Ebola outbreak in the Eastern Democratic of Congo to very high, with 82 cases now confirmed. To finance, the Australian dollar is currently buying 71.32 US cents.
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10: The Bulldogs have snapped their five-game losing streak with an emphatic 30-20 win over the Storm at home. Canterbury taking their golden opportunity with Melbourne missing star playmakers Cameron Munster and Harry Grant. Dogs coach Cam Serrato applauding his team's resilience on the back of an injury-riddled season start.
13: We've had a few injuries over this opening period, but that's created opportunities for AJ Jones, Jack and Jed Britton, and we're really, really proud of those guys that are coming in and debuting, coming through our pathway system and big part of our future.
10: The Waratahs have fallen short of the Brumbies in the Super Rugby, 21 points to 14. Aussie Alex De Minaur has fallen from a set down against America's Tommy Poole in the Hamburg Open semi-finals. And Australian Formula One star Oscar Piastri could only manage seventh for opening practice at the Canadian Formula One Grand Prix. 9:04, that's news and sport.
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1: 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Sydney traffic.
15: In Pennant Hills, watch out for a multi-vehicle crash on Boundary Road and Bellamy Street. Greenacre, another crash on Juno Parade at Acacia Avenue. Emergency services are attending. St. Susie to Tarrant Point, Rocky Point Road and Captain Cook Bridge remains closed both ways due to an earlier two-car crash. 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I'm Amna Yang. 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
1: 2UE Sydney weather.
10: Cloudy with a very high chance of showers in Sydney, most likely later in the day. Southeasterly winds between 15 and 20 kilometres an hour. Heading for a top of 22 degrees in the city, 18 in our west. Looking further ahead, showers increasing tomorrow with a high of 22. Similar conditions on Monday and Tuesday. Right now in the city, it's 17 degrees. The same in Campbelltown, 16 degrees in Bankstown, Gosford and Penrith, and 15 degrees in Lucas Heights and in Terry Hills.
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Great advice from Annie Lennox. Put a little love in your heart and a little Aussie made into your shopping trolley too. It's Australian Made Week. So when you hit the supermarket today, look for the green and gold kangaroo logo. Do what you can for Aussie jobs. Let's get some Aussie made music on soon. Goanna shortly. But it's the Beatles first.

0: Classic hits 2UE. Lover boys working for the weekend. I am too. I hope they rostered you off and you got your feet up for Saturday. Top of 22 today for Sydney. And the same again tomorrow too. Just a light shower or two, but pretty good for the Engadine Autumn Festival. Huge days happening today and tomorrow. Cooper Street Reserve, over 150 stalls. The food trucks have rolled in. Live music and kids' rides and jumping castles and all sorts of things happening. Cooper Street Reserve for the Engadine Autumn Festival. It is today and tomorrow as well. We have ABBA soon, and one of the most uplifting songs we play to follow.
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1: 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Sydney traffic.
5: St. Susie, Captain Cook Bridge remains closed both ways due to an earlier two-car crash. It's a slow crawl on the Princess Highway, King George's Road and Park Road. Mascot reports of a crash southbound on Foreshore Road, all clear into the domestic and international airport terminals. 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I'm Amna Yang. That's the latest Sydney traffic. 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

0: Andrew Gold, Lonely Boy. It's Kathy. Hope you're loving the classic hits. So many big names touring at the moment. Makes you look back on COVID times and think, how did we do it? Not just lockdowns in general. How did we go for so long without great live shows? Do you know who I reckon it'd be great to see together? They have toured together before and they're at it again. Troy Cassidaly and Mossy. Yeah! They're getting right around the country again before the end of the year. Tickets on sale for their shows called Together Alone. That's the name of the tour. And we'll hear Mossy after news, sport and weather at 10.
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10: It's 10 o'clock. Good morning. I'm Toby Goff. Police have revealed a triple fatal crash in Sydney's south occurred after a driver fled a domestic welfare check. A 42-year-old man drove away from officers at a Gaimea Bay home before crashing his Audi into a Toyota sedan on Rocky Point Road at Sanssouci just after midnight. He, along with the driver and a passenger in the Toyota, all died at the scene, and Acting Superintendent Graham Hibbs says there are several witnesses assisting inquiries.
11: There were some 20 to 40 people, I've been told, who were present on the scene when police arrived, including a number of people who I'm told witnessed the incident. So we do have details of those persons and we are speaking with them at the moment.
10: The World Health Organization has upgraded the Ebola risk assessment within the Democratic Republic of Congo to its highest level. Suspected cases have climbed to nearly 750, alongside 177 suspected deaths. Health officials warn the crisis is being driven by the rare Bundibugyo strain of the virus, for which there are currently no approved vaccines or treatments. Financial experts and retail leaders have warned changes to capital gains tax and negative gearing in the federal budget are harming economic confidence. Industry groups argue this scaling back of the tax concessions will increase the tax burden on the middle class and restrict investment at a time when consumer sentiment is already low. The Albanese government has defended the reforms, maintaining they'll help level the playing field for first home buyers. An investigation into Andrew Mountbatten Windsor is now being expanded to include other potential crimes, including sex offences. While no connection has been made between the former claims of the late Virginia Giuffre, dating back 15 years ago, and the current investigation, her family members are praising this renewed push.
12: That is huge. It is more than what we're seeing here in this country, and it actually gives us hope.
10: The state's top universities are relying more on overseas revenue, with Sydney University and UNSW each raking in $1.7 billion from international students. Financial reports tabled in state parliament show 9 out of 10 universities saw an increase in foreign student fees, which now make up nearly 70% of the sector's total revenue. Also making news, Russia has blamed Ukraine for a multi-wave drone strike on a college campus in occupied territory. Officials argue a five-story dorm in Starobilsk partially collapsed while dozens of teenagers were asleep inside. And pop star Miley Cyrus has been honoured with a star on the Hollywood Walk of Fame in Los Angeles, the 33-year-old accepting the landmark's 2,845th star in the recording category. Finance, the Australian dollar is buying 71 US cents.
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10: Melbourne's struggles have continued after conceding a half-time lead to lose their eighth game of the season. The Storm were left helpless against the Bulldogs in the second 40, who went on to claim a 30-20 victory. Giants coach Adam Kingsley is hoping to get a decision on Toby Green's future sooner rather than later. The 32-year-old captain is out of contract at season's end and is weighing up a return to Victoria.